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from the album Little Love Affairs from 1988. That was Nancy Griffith, I Knew Love. Dan Smalley now, The Thing About Things, and that's your dance title as well. And this is Choreographed by Lorraine and Debbie Monaghan Maps.

from Eurodance 2024, June. And that is The Thing About Things, co-choreographed by Debbie and Lorraine Monaghan Mabs, their easy intermediate level, Dan Smalley with the song The Thing About Things. Kelly Pickler next, My Angel, dance from fellow DJ Willie Brown.

0: My Angel, sung there by Kelly Pickler. Your Dance, Kelly's Angel, choreographed by Willie Brown, beginner level from February 2009. A very warm welcome also to Manuela Gustafsson. You've acknowledged the post. You'll be tuned in from Sweden. Thank you for joining us. And it's Mark Chesnut next. I Don't Want to Miss a Thing. That's Your Dance. It's from Daniel Whittaker.
1: I could stay

And there's Mark Chestnut. I don't want to miss a thing. It's an advanced level dance from March 2002, choreographed by Daniel Whittaker. I don't want to miss a thing. Artie Julie's just private message me. She's saying these songs are beautiful. They are. And so has Lou in our chat room. She says, I love these tracks so much. I'm ever so grateful to you all for appreciating the lovely country ballads. It did start as a pop-up show, as you all know, many years ago. And here I am, show 307 of the Country Loving Line series. I'm truly grateful to you all. Loving the gift there also, Lou's shared in our chat room. Angels are near. Indeed, a picture of a feather. Next up for you is a song from Teddy Swims with country artist Maren Morris. Some Things I'll Never Know. Your dance is called I'll Never Know, and this is co-choreographed by Joe Thompson-Zymanski and Niels Paulsen.

from the album And Then I Wrote from 1995. That's Willie Nelson with the song The Part Where I Cry. Joe and Kathleen, a very good morning. How are you? Hope you slept well. Hope you've got a nice hot drink. Welcome to the show. Thank you for joining us and posting. Before that, it was Teddy Swims with Maren Morris. Some Things I'll Never Know. Your Dance I'll Never Know. Co-choreographed by Joe Thompson, Zymansky and Niels Paulsen. Their Advanced Level Nightclub Two-Step from April 2024. Couple of dance options for the next song. Come Home to You Waltz, choreographed by Julie Gilmore. We have Come Home to You from Kate Moore. Just to mention a couple, Emily Ann Roberts and Come Home to You.

Emily Ann Roberts, Come Home to You. Next up, Life With You. This is a dance that's co-choreographed by Jamie Barnfield and Carl Harry Winson. A Crystal Boot Award for LDF Teaching 2024, their intermediate count dance. And it's Kelsey Hart with the song Life With You.

Girlsy Heart, Life With You. Your dance from Jamie Barnfield and Carl Harry Winson. Their Crystal Boot Award for LDF Teaching 2024. And that is Girlsy Heart, Life With You. So is the dance. Lou Catlin's posted, I'm loving your newfound appreciation of Willie Nelson. I am indeed, thanks to you. What a great album it is. And then I wrote from 1995. Still got three on my list to play from that over the forthcoming shows. Well, next up it is Desperado from Jill Johnson. Wondering where I was then.

I do love that. Jill Johnson, Desperado, your dance is called Desperado, and it's co-choreographed by Gordon Elliott and Michael Vira-Lobos. Their intermediate level from December 2003. I have John Michael Montgomery lined up next. I don't want this song to end. I've got a few dance options to share with you after we've heard the song.

and there's John Michael Montgomery. I don't want this song to end. Your dance options: we have Never Ending Waltz, that's choreographed by Maggie Gallagher, intermediate level, and script for her dance was published in Line Dancer magazine, October 2000, issue 53. We also have Second Chance Waltz from Michael Vira-Lobos and Kerry's Waltz, choreographed by Stephen Patterson. There's three there for you. Next up, a dance from Ria Voss and Kate Sala called Winning Horse. And so is your track. It's from Elvis Shane.

LV Shane and Winning Horse, not Elvis, Winning Horse, choreographed by Rhea Voss and Kate Sala, their intermediate nightclub two-step from January 2026, and a dance now from Myra Harold called 21 Days. This is an intermediate nightclub two-step as well from October 2019. Jennifer Nettles and Starting Over.

Your dance from Myra Harold called 21 Days Intermediate Nightclub Two-Step from October 2019. Jennifer Nettles with Starting Over. Liking that lots. Just a kiss. It's Steve Holy. Your dance from Robbie McGowan-Hickey.

0: And Steve Holy, Just a Kiss Your Dance, from Robbie McGowan Hickey, Intermediate Level, from March 2002, and script for Robbie's Dance was published in Line Dancer magazine, July 2002, issue 74. All 235 issues of the Line Dancer magazine have been digitized. 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Monica, thank you so very much. You said really brilliant tracks tonight. Again, I've loved them all so far. Thank you.
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Julie Roberts there. Unloved Me, that's your dance. It's choreographed by Maria Hennings Hunt, and that's a beginner level from February 2005. And script for her dance was published in Line Dancer magazine, July 2007, issue 134. A very warm welcome, a very good evening to you, Sue Bell. How are you doing? If you're currently tuned in, you've acknowledged the post. Welcome to the show. Thank you for joining me. Next up for you is George Strait and Stranger in My Arms.

George Strait, Stranger in My Arms, from his album Living It Up from 1990. Next up, Reba McEntire with Ronnie Dunn. Does the wind still blow in Oklahoma? And your dance is Oklahoma Wind. And this is Choreographed by Gay Tether.

0: Night.
1: Oh, Reba McEntire with Ronnie Dunn. Does the wind still blow in Oklahoma? Your dance is Oklahoma Wind, choreographed by Gay Tether, her intermediate level. It was 64 count 2 Wolf in January 2008, and script for Gay's Dance was published in Line Dancer magazine, July 2008, issue 146. Some lovely pictures of Reba shared by Joan and Jan in our chat room. I know that Jan, Lou and Joan are all big fans of Reba. It wouldn't be the same if I didn't include a song from Reba. And Joan's also referring to the track before. I haven't heard this in ages and love it. Sue Bell says hi to you too, Adrian. I don't normally listen in on a Wednesday just because I've been watching something on TV. However, it's football tonight and I just remembered it was your show. So here I am and you are very welcome and I'm thrilled to have your company. Alan Jackson now, Laid Back and Low Key. Couple of dance options. There was one from Peter and Alison, the other from Maggie Gallagher. Always room on our floor.

0: Taking you back in time there to 1961, Jim Reeves, Welcome to My World. Before that, Alan Jackson, Laid Back and Low Key. Dance Options 1 from Maggie Gallagher called Low Key. That's Improver from February 2008. And Alison and Peter Metelnik had their dance Laid Back and Low Key, Intermediate Level from February 2008. You know where to go for your scripts at linedancerweb.com. Heading back into our chat room, Monica's just posted, oh, this reminds me of when I was a very young listening with my mum. Yes, my maternal grandma, she absolutely loved Jim Reeves. Thank you for your feedback, everyone.
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A lovely dance from D Musk, one of my teachers, Heavenly Char, Improve a Level from February 2015. Brandy Clark, What'll Keep Me Out of Heaven? Always get up for that. Well, a new release now from Joe Kinzer and Tim Johnson. Script's just been released. This was taught at Festiline, west of Fort Worth. It's an intermediate level waltz, two wall, 48 counts with three restarts. And your artist is Grant Gilbert, west of Fort Worth.

Your new release, your country intermediate level waltz from Joe Kinzer and Tim Johnson, West of Fort Worth. Track there from Grant Gilbert, Dolly Parton and Heartbreaker. Here she comes.

from 1978, Dolly Parton and Heartbreaker. A Dance Now from Mike Hitchin, Always Remember. Anne Murray with Could I Have This Dance?

Murray, could I have this dance? Your dance always, remember, from Mike Hitchin. Thank you, whether you've been listening live, silently, Mixcloud, or catch up to this week's Country Loving Line, for your chat and your fun in the chat room. I do appreciate your company. Going to leave you with Patsy Cline and True Love. I'll be back tomorrow for the All Request Show from 8 o'clock. Hope you can join me then. So until next time, you take care. It's bye for now.

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1: Yes, and welcome to Enjoy the Ride, where we've got 2 hours packed with a new Australian choreography, as well as an event that's happened up our coast, up our holiday coast in New South Wales, where some of Australia's leading choreographer instructors have been working hard, DJing and workshopping. And I've got the lowdown. I've got the short news on the dancers that they have taught or will be teaching. Let's kick it off with some brand new choreography. And normally, with the amount of break that I've normally had between a new and hot show, there's normally heaps of dancers that are choreographed for me to do a 2-hour program. This isn't the case this week. Now, maybe I haven't left the break long enough. Maybe. But from David's website, I've only got 2, 4, 6, 8, 10 or 12. Some publish on other websites that I also research to give you the newest dances. So we're going to start off with this one, choreographed by Jeff Duke. The song is Freight Train by Aaron Watson. And from memory and looking on the page now, the dance is called 2-4-4 on the floor. Take notes on that one. 2-4-4 on the floor. This is a beginner dance. Aaron Watson is the artist and Freight Train is the song.

Well, I'm looking at the beats per minute of that track, and I'm guessing it would be a great alternate for Cowboy Char or Woolshed Waltz. Am I right or am I right? Holy heck, that goes fast. That's a little beginner dance that Jeff Jukes got out, and that's a heck of a quickie, that one. Freight Train, Aaron Watts, on a great way to kick off Enjoy the Ride. And we've swapped things around just a tad because of weird 5 Sundays in a month and 3.5 weeks in a year and all that sort of stuff. So normally this would be a classic program, classic Australian choreography. Last week would normally be new and hot. But again, it just seemed like I just did a new and hot. So I had the guest on Enjoy the Ride last week was an event. The event was the guest, and we played both national and international choreography themed songs and dances for the event, and it was appreciated. Loved it. Loved the music and the chat. Chatted about the variety that was played. Today, we are back to new and hot. That was Jeff Jukes' new one. The new next one is Hiroko Carlson. She has she features a few times in today's program, as per usual. She has a lot of new choreography. This is a group, the song by Sam Felt and Justin Gesso. It's an advanced dance called Sinners on the Moon. And the dance is the same as the song. Hope you're enjoying the ride.

It's got a good sound to it, that one. Sam Felton, Justin Gesso, and Sinners on the Moon Advance Dance, choreographed to that particular track. Thank you, Joan. Let me know. We're sounding pretty good. Your end. I'll be over for dinner late tonight. You're not doing the sweet potato wedges or fries for me. Don't eat the ones you've got. So I'll have to give it a miss tonight. Thank you, Lou, for putting up the program for today. A very full one. So after my show, and 30 minutes after it, you've got a catch-up program with David and Darren called Funtime Friday, happening on Sunday. A little bit later on in our evening and in Europe's afternoon, Country Love in Line with Adrian Checkley. Love that show. It's a catch-up. After that, the Sunday Chill with Michael Lynn. And breaking news, and Dave, Big Dave's catch-up program with all the latest news, line dancing around the world. Looking forward to some new programs coming up as well. Very exciting, and I'll be tuning into that. And let me say that a lot of them, or some of them, most of them, are coming from Australia. So that's exciting. This next one's called Roll Over Rover. Okay. It's to a classic track called Move It On Over, originally by Hank Williams. This version is by the three Hanks, Hank Jr. and Hank Jr. Jr. Yeah, all of them. I've got this album, and the song is called Move It On Over, obviously. Roll Over Rover by Sandy Kerrigan. And this is her choreography.

How's that for a classic track, the original Hank Williams track, and by the Three Hanks, Sandy Kerrigan's new choreo. Hiroko's back. This is called Red Eye, and I was very surprised to see one of the contributing singers of this particular song. Red Eye, Diplo, Heard, Heidi Klum. You may say Heidi Klum. Heidi Klum, one of the judges on Britain's Got Talent, America's Got Talent, All It Got Talent. One of those. I know she does do a bit of singing. Certainly a model. And I think a little bit of acting. So let's hear Red Eye, Dance of the Same Name.

And didn't that finish with a full stop? Red Eye, Heidi Klum and Diplo. Interesting. I'll leave it at that. It may be your very favourite song. It may be one that you'll never hear again. I suppose that depends, doesn't it? The group is called Rockin' Jukebox. Yeah. And the track is called Only You Tonight. My Heart Won't Lie. I like that. I like that. The dance is called Harmony Heart. This is another new one from Sandy Kerrigan. And if it's anything like I think it's going to be, I think I'm going to like it straight away.

knew I'd like it. And I do Rock and Jukebox, the group, and Only You Tonight. My Heart Won't Lie. That can be used for about 30 to 50 dances as an alternate track. I mean, I'm hearing Smoky Places. I'm hearing so many chars that could fit. If you just wanted to change it up one night and just play something a little bit different. Yeah, Sandy Kerrigan's new dance, Harmony Heart, is that's called. What level? Let's check the level of that one that she's got it at. It is an improver dance. An improver dance. Harmony Heart. Yeah, I do. Hiroko's got a new entry. And this is called, the song is called I Love You So. The dance is also called I Love You So. The group are called The Walters. A beginner dance from Morocco to The Walters. I Love You So. Ain't that the case?

I think I love the other one a bit more. The Only You Tonight, My Heart Won't Lie. But then, isn't that great? The music has its own flavours and its own feels. And the other thing can happen is it can grow on you. You may hate it the first time you hear it and then go, ugh. And then suddenly a month later you go, oh, that is my favourite song. Other times you hear a song and it's your favourite song after the first two notes. That was Choosing Texas with me. I heard that and just went, wow, hit, love it, don't hear it enough. And I like that one, Only You Tonight, that we just played Sandy Kerrigan's Dance. We are up to something by Dara. You know, I've got all their albums, their CDs, I've got their tapes, never heard of them. But that doesn't matter, I'm getting experience at new songs, new dances weekly, sometimes daily. And I'm hearing them and I love them straight away. Or they grow on you, as I said. This one's a group called Dara. And the song is called Bangaranga. Now, there are a lot of unusual titles, rumba tum tum bum bum bumba tumba. But this one's called Bangaranga. And this is Bangaranga AB. And Shanti DeMille is good at doing this, giving you alternate dances on our dance floors. So this is a beginner dance to Bangaranga by Dara.

0: Sundays, 5 to 7pm. Dim the lights, pour the wine, and relax with Michael. The Sunday Chill. The Sunday Chill.
1: Banga ranga. Yeah. Maybe something similar but different. Hiroko's got a new dance called Gozalo. Bet you got that nearly right. Gozalo is a song by Aris. The level of the dance, and double checking there for you now, he is a beginner. Bangaranga was novice. So that's that sort of improver, upper beginner level. Or it could be first timer. Depend on your definition of novice. So we've got Gozalo. Let's see if I got this right. Fingers crossed. I love-

Yeah, there's another one of those ones. Gozalo, Didn't Hear It Once, by Aris and Hiroko's new choreography. So I'm now moving that was the left of centre. I'm probably moving to something a little bit more traditional. We've talked in the past many, many times about new dancers of different levels choreographed to the same song. And that's happened with Sue French's new choreography. She's got a new one out to The Door by Teddy Swims. And it's called I'm Just a Man. Sue, are you?

0: clap, clap. That's the way it goes, doesn't it? About 30 dancers. No, not quite. Choreographed to the door by Teddy Swims. But we like his voice. We like his rhythm, his style. And we dance a lot to his music. Let's say good day. Lou, were you first in or Tanya? Or was it Joan? I mean, it was hard to tell. We did get a lot of our regulars first in, and very quick to get in. But then what happens? People, you know, they comment or they let me know they're there, but they're not saying anything. And I want you to say something. Don't be scared. I mean, Maureen, she does normally. She normally says something, so I shouldn't complain there. But Maureen from Scotland, she is there, but she's hiding. She probably just woke up. I mean, geez, so early in the morning over there. Who else have we got there? A number of people have hopped in. Who are these people? They're not telling me who they are. Don't be scared. Hop on the chat. Now, if you're not sure what to do, but you're listening, or maybe you can't because you're driving or you're somewhere that you can't, there is a page on Facebook called Line Dancer Chat Room. And you get on there and you can chat with the other people listening, which they regularly do, chat with each other, talking about their favourite dancers, what they have for dinner, how much they love me. Hint, hint. No. Okay, not that. Just talk to the community. Lots of regulars that tune into lots of shows on Line Dancer Radio. We're getting some new logos coming out, and they look fantastic. And I have to upload that soon, so I look fantastic. Yes, I've got a great face for radio, so let's leave it at that. Let's move on to the Red Clay Strays. Just took out an award for country music in America. It was either band or newcomers. I can't remember which one. Someone in the chat will probably tell me. But Lindsay from Queensland, Lindsay 8 Voss. I'll get it wrong only every time. Lindsay, you've got to tell me how to say it. And she's choreographed to the song Wondering Why. The dance is called Wandering Waltz. It's a 16-count beginner waltz. Let's count it as we listen to the Red Clay Strays.
1: She comes from Silver Spoon, Golden Rule, private school, never miss Sunday church.

The red stray clay, the red clay strays, red stray clays, geez. That'd be tricky to make and see. The red clay strays doing huge things on the charts and in awards. And a couple of Australian choreographed dancers, including The Wandering Waltz from Lindsay. And Mark Simpkin has got a dance to one of their songs I would have played early on in the year on Enjoy the Ride. Oh, did you hear that in that song? And it goes something about we're enjoying the ride. I love that. That was cool. That was very, very cool. Let's go back to what... Oh, I love this track. Classic track. Trace Adkins. One of my favourites from the 90s to 2000 country artist. Not very tall. Only about 6'6". Hasn't got very long hair. Just halfway down his back. Big man, Trace Adkins. And I hate it when he leaves something turned on at home and it's not the lights. Did I leave you long enough with that? The song is called I Left Something Turned On at Home. And Sue French has choreographed a dance called Gotta Get Home. Fair call. Fair call, Sue. Fair call.

great track by Trace Adkins, and he left something turned on at home, and it wasn't electrical. Yes, and some new choreography from Sue French just out this month. Wow, did you see that? Did you see that in the chat? There's a new show. Starts later on this month. It's going to be on Tuesday mornings in the in Europe. And around about 5 o'clock on a Tuesday evening on the east coast of Australia. All of that varies depending on which country is on daylight saving and not. And the girls will realise that. Lou and Joan will realise that we sometimes start at 5, sometimes start at 6, and sometimes start at 7 in Australia, depending on which part of the world is on daylight saving and which isn't. So it's tricky, but we try to keep up with it. And we end up getting there. Well, I think we end up getting there. Because I'm a people pleaser. That's what I am. A people pleaser. You might believe that, you might not. But this particular track from Kyle Hume has a dance choreographed by Sammy Morgan and Christine Savion. And it's a 32 count improver dance, brand new choreo. And we've got it right now here on Enjoy the Ride on Line Dancer Radio.

And it is just, the song is just beautiful. I mean, beautiful. And we've got an event coming up, and I'm sure it's going to be, I think the event will be The Guest, coming up in a few months' time in Australia, where we'll be dancing with the Angels. And it is an event raising money for those who have passed, and they're not the best reasons for that. And this one is beautiful. Simon's new one, newish one of a couple of months ago, similarly, and they both feature on a program of that event. It's going to be fantastic. Fantastic. So I'll give you the details for that upcoming. Anyone else? Riga there, and newies. Did you see the banner? Yeah, I saw the banner. Tanya, of course. Yeah, I love that song too. And I said, all these people that are there, they're commenting or they're reacting, and they say good day. Let us know you're alive and kicking if you're available, because we'd like to know that. We want it to be more than a memory. We want it to be a highlight. Okay? Oh, the song is called More Than a Memory. And we've got three international and national choreographers for this one. The artist is Robin Storm. So we've got Mr. Jose Balach. We've got JP Madge. And we've got our own Alison Johnston. And they together have created a dance called More Than a Memory from the same

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1: Are you like me sitting down listening to radio and, well, I'm not listening to it because I'm playing it, but then I start singing the ads and I start going, me and you. And then when the line dancer radio, and I start singing along with the jingles. I know, that's a bit sick, isn't it? Too much information? Sorry. I've been teaching this one for a few weeks now, and there's been an event up our coast with the Bay Boot Scooters up in Nelson's Bay or that area. We went on a short honeymoon trip up there and accidentally went to class because it was on, and so we went, and it was great. It was great. A lovely room and lovely people. I knew a few faces, and they've got an event up there, and Wendy Hughes hosted the Friday night social. Josh Talbot had Saturday, and someone, I don't know, Simon Ward, have you heard of him? He hosted today's workshop. So I've been chatting to the boys, and I said, what are you teaching? And they sent me the list. So we're going to highlight that right now. And I knew we'd probably kick this one off, and he may not have even workshopped it, but yet he did a walkthrough, and Josh, he would have done Now I've Said It. Great beginner track, great tune by Brooke McClyman and Adam Eckersley, two Australian country artists. And do yourself a favour and check on Josh's page, whether it be Line Dance Sydney or on Josh Talbot, and check out where when he taught it, because Brooke and Adam came to the venue and she was up learning the dance and as he was teaching it. And that is so cool. I love the collaboration between the artist and line dancing. It happens sometimes. I'd love it to happen more. And now I've said it, I'll play it.

0: Just past halfway through, folks, an hour in. And Suzanne, now that you're here, I need your late note. You can email it. You can text me for your late note. Donna and Amanda, you are now listening. It was great. We spent a great night out dancing last night as one of our dancers also celebrated a birthday. And happy birthday, Tammy. And we danced along with Kate, and she was very entertaining. And more stories about that towards the end of the show, where I play a couple of the hot tracks from that event. And I was going to say something about that, but I'll save it for then. We're still talking about the event up the coast, and I don't want you to get any bad ideas, but this is one of Joshy's new ones. Some of them are choreographed. I'm checking. This one isn't. This one is Joshy's, Josh Talbot. It's to the song Bad Ideas and Bonfires by Vira Nova featuring Drome and Daglig. Holy... What? Vira Nova featuring Drome and Daglig. Geez, I'm glad it's easy for DJs. Four War Beginner Dance. Here's a new one from Joshy. It's called Bad Ideas.
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1: Come on, that's got to describe every Sunday night listening to Line Dancer Radio. Best night of your life. Well, I thought it was a stretch. A new dance from Joshy called Bad Ideas. I did some research, and the name Yoga, Y.O.G.A, has been popping up all over music choreography. So I've done some research. If you haven't done it, you're about to hear some. So, yoga stands for You're Only Great Always. Okay? You are only great always. It's a new solo project from Ruben Stiles. He is one half of the ARIA Award-winning duo Peking Duck, an Australian duo. And what he's been doing is, with this solo project, he's been focusing on mental health with his music, lyrics, etc. He lost a best friend at the age of 17 to depression, and he's dedicated this yoga as a DJ, singer, songwriter, and generally but not always collaborating with other artists, a lot of country artists as well. So he's got club versions of Achy Breaky Heart and this next one. So the dance is called Yoga Man, because the song is a remix of Your Man, okay, by Josh. And not Josh Talbot, but the artist. And this dance is co-choreographed with Chelsea Gillam from Queensland, Josh himself, Josh Talbot, and Amy Floyd. Now, nice to mention Amy. I was with her last night at this event we went to, and they co-choreographed this Your Man club version. It features Yoga and Lane Pittman, up-and-coming Australian country artist. I think he's won Best New Talent recently. And from there, we've got a 28-count beginner dance. And you'll know the words, so why not we sing along? The dance is called Yoga Man. The song is Your Man.

That's happening a lot lately, and I've talked to my dancers about it, that for some of the newer, easier dancers, those improver, those upper beginner and beginner dancers, an old song with a remix. Don't mind them. Most people know all the words, then they can sing along when they dance. Many of them are choreographed at an easier level than the original dance to the original song. Not always, but many. And it just offers something different. And I can sing along because I love the song, Your Man. I think it's great. We're going to continue with yoga. And I don't mean those stretching exercises we're doing at the moment. Because once again, yoga has teamed up with Jimmy Barnes. Not once again. Once again, he's teamed up with an established artist, and that being Jimmy Barnes. Jimmy Barnes, for our international listeners, is an iconic Australian pub rock singer. He headed the group Cold Chisel for many, many years. He's had a solo career that's branched out and featuring some blues, some country, some rock. And I've seen Jimmy a number of times solo and with Cold Chisel throughout my youth and growing years, and a big fan. And this time it's with yoga, and they've come up with a track. That's awful. I'm sorry. The song's called Coming Up. And Lindsay Edvos from Queensland has choreographed a beginner dance. Joshy taught it at his workshop up the coast. And as I was scrolling through the pages, Darrell has featured a bit of an insight to the weekend, encouraging Wendy for her role as kicker offer and holding it together. Josh's Saturday workshop. Her favourite dance was the one we've already played, Bad Ideas. And then Simon's workshop that was today. We'll be featuring songs to that in the next 20 or so minutes. So this is Jimmy Barnes and yoga, and this beginner dance called Coming Up.

again, something a little bit different. Yoga coming up or featuring Jimmy Barnes, or is it Jimmy Barnes coming up featuring? No, it's yoga. Yes. He didn't stop there. Josh's other new dancers that he taught. I'm going to that. But it's called Music to My Lips. When Veronica first heard this song, she goes, I love it, I want you to teach it. The artist is Dawson Stegall, and it's such a cool track. Music to My Lips.

0: we love those tracks. Veronica and I talk about it as we search music and skip and scroll and sample music. We love that when an artist draws reference to an early country artist. If they sing a little Hank and they sing a little Patsy, or if they sing a little Alan and they sing a little Garth, and that particular track, Music to My Lips, does not steal, borrows some, and not always lyrics, sometimes it's just the artist's name. And we love that. I think it's paying respect and homage to an iconic or artist of the past. There's a new one out by Parmalee, and I want to jump on that for choreography. The problem is it's probably going to match what it was originally sung as, and the new one talks about all the 90s and 2000 country artists in the track. Might be coming up all over your Facebook feed, who knows, but I do love it. What are we up to? We are up to... I'm going to talk about two things. One, I haven't got DJs on Fire. Now, I've got it on my Spotify playlist, and I've got professional Spotify, so I can use it, play it at gigs. However, I can't convert the track to a version that I can play online dancer radio. It doesn't let me. Maybe someone out there has an MP3 or MP4. I would love it, please, because DJs on Fire is me to a T. I've worked with many of the choreographers who, let me say, both wrote the dance and the song. And being Red Hot and Country as my dance group, I'm always on fire, even if I'm wearing the socks to prove it. So if you are a listener out there that may have it, kelvindale@gmail.com. Love it, please. This next one will be interesting, and I think it may have come to a shock to both Josh and to Simon. So Josh taught a dance on Saturday called 731 Baby Blues. Now, like the track 420, I'm gathering it's a time. Baby Blues is the name of the song by Ashley Cook. Simon Ward was about to teach a dance called Baby Blues Char on Sunday to the same track. I think that was fixed. Let me know if you were there. Darrell, let me know if that was fixed. So I suppose we're covering a couple of bases. I think it's Mr. McKeever from UK and Simon have done Baby Blues Char, and 731 Baby Blues is Josh Talbot's dance. Doesn't matter, everyone's jumping on the track. Ashley Cook, Baby Blues.
1: Baby Blues.

So, new dances choreographed by Josh and Simon and Co. to that Ashley Cook track, Baby Blues. It's a great track. It's not haunting, but it's just so danceable.

Yeah, Joan, you were singing, yeah, yeah, yeah. I know, you mentioned it. We do, we're sick, we're sad. It's terrible. Simon was teaching this one up there. It's one that's been a hit around the world. It's called A Sweet Portland Dreams, because sweet dreams, ladies and gents, are made of this. The Eurythmics.

Yeah, I was a huge fan of the Eurythmics. I think I've got vinyl, certainly a number of their CDs in my collection before line dancing took over my musical buying choices. And no, I love their stuff. And the dance Sweet Portland Dreams by Simon and Co. A lot of international choreographers are doing amazing things on the dance floor. Yes, Simon sent me a text and he said, "Hey, I'm doing these ones, Kel. Hope it works out." This one is a new one. I've been choreographed with Niels, one of his choreography partners, the Great Dane himself. The song or the dance is called Love Bites Back. The dance the song is called I Love Bites Back by Luçon. I hope I got that right. Sounds French, doesn't it? Luçon. Because Lucent just sounds too Aussie.

different. Luçon, how's that? Practicing my French. Luçon, Love Bites Back. Simon and Niels in their new choreographed dance. Here's another new one. Simon was teaching there up the coast at the workshop. And this one, Darrell, said in her post, this was her favourite one that Simon taught. And we've all got our own tastes. We know how it works. What you love, someone else can hate. What you hate, someone else can love. And she, as I said, she liked Josh's bad ideas. And she liked Simon's new one to this track. Before You Accuse Me has a number of artists singing, I think it's the same song. I know that Eric Clapton does it, but Eric Burdon from The Animals does this version, Before You Accuse Me. This is co-choreographed with Joe Thompson-Zemanski and Simon. And together they've put this dance. I am guessing intermediate, but don't quote me until I see the sheet. I just got the information off Simon today so that I could play it for you on Enjoy the Ride, Online Dancer Radio, really quickly.

Hasn't that got a real bluesy flavor of it? Eric Burdon's Before You Accuse Me, new choreography from Joe Thompson Zemanski and Simon Ward. And that was choreographed for an event, well, maybe not, but taught at an event up the coast of New South Wales at the Bay Boot Scooters event. Big event of lots of posts. Of people that attended and pitches and people enjoying so much of the weekend. It looked full. It looked absolutely chocker. And fantastic, and congratulations on the success of the event. Joan, thank you. Lou, thank you. Gary Parker, thank you. We have got DJs on fire. It will be on the next new and hot choreographed show from Australian choreographer. It was taught at the workshop by Josh, but from memory, I don't think there's any Australian choreographers in it. But I'm going to play it because it was taught at the workshop. Ha, ha. And we've only got, what have we got, 24 minutes? Can I fit these three tracks in? Yeah, they're not 8 minutes each. That'll be easy. I don't know if, and I don't think Simon would have had to teach this, but I bet you it was played. Opalite. I know there's lots of choreography to the song, all different levels. Simon's is that improver, that easy intermediate with the tag and the restart. I know because I danced it last night. And I've already taught it. They love it. They're just a couple of hand movements and singing along to a Taylor Swift song that maybe only their kids or grandkids know. But we're singing, whoa, oh, oh, oh.

Yeah, Opalite. We're loving it. We're singing the because we can. Because we can, and we're loving the song. Just a little bit of arm work in there, and the tag. Oh, you ought to see my tag. I walk with Simon style. Like you wouldn't believe. Nailed it. So, last night, we went to Kate Moore ran her free hoedown event at Brooks Tavern, which is only literally 20 minutes from my place. And one of my dancers was going, and she was celebrating a birthday. Her and her daughter go, and we went going and learned a few new beginner dancers on the floor, a few walkthroughs of some improver dancers, and these two from the same artist. She's All Music is the one minute composer. I don't know. Well, Kate took a whole group of people, 50-odd, 60, to Norfolk Island a month ago. And my wife Veronica went with her friends, had a ball. I've talked about it already on Line Dancer Radio on Enjoy the Ride. And together, 54 of them choreographed a dance. Yes, folks, 54. All of their names are on the dance sheet. I said they're not going to put all the names on the dance sheet. Guess what? They did. The song is called Sweep Me Off My Feet. It's a great track. It's very catchy. And the dance is called Norfolk Honey. I've taught it at class. We loved it at Brooks. It was a full floor. Lots of fun.

We're going to finish off with this track. It's the same group, Darling Kiss Me, Darling, choreographed by Kate Moore and Charlie Mifsud. Going to be taught at my venue real soon. Hope you enjoyed the ride. See you next week. Bye, y'all.

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The

Good morning, good morning, good morning. Welcome along to the Wake Up With Willie show here on Line Dancer Radio. It is Friday, the 12th of June 2026. I hope you're all safe and well. Thank you for tuning in. Apologies there for the delay there. It's been so long since I was on air that I've forgotten how everything works and what I need to do. And yeah, it's just, yeah. So, steep learning curve for me again. So, good morning to you all. Possibly even good afternoon, good evening, whatever you are. Now, if you know the drill by now, if you are able to, please join me on Facebook, Line Dancer Radio chat room. You'll find my post nearly to updated for today, 12th of June. Please, please, if you have the ability to do so and the time to do so, and, you know, the impetus to do so, come and say hi. Let me know where you are, what you're up to, what you've been doing. What have I missed over the last, I think it's been like a full month, 4 weeks or so, since I was last on air. What have I missed? Fill us in. There's been loads happening, so please get involved. Let me know. And we'll have a proper catch-up. We'll have a proper catch-up. So we started with DJs on Fire, tracked by DJ Tex, danced by Michelle Risley, Gary Lafferty, Jamie Barnfield, and Chris Adams, who are the four DJs at Jamie's Boogie Fest event. Hence why DJs on Fire's name. Yeah, you get it. You get it. So today, it's going to be a selection of dances I've been teaching recently in my classes. Some brand new ones from me as well. I have been busy on the choreography side recently. 6 new dances from me. 6? Only 2 of them. Only 2? 1? Maybe just the 1 have been released at the moment. Another 2 will be released this weekend. They'll be sent out to the sites. And there's a few more in my back pocket. Been released in the next few weeks. But yeah, I've been busy. So I'll play a couple of those as we go. But I'm going to stick with Gary Lafferty just now. This is his new AB dance called Bloody Mary. Bloody Mary. Track is by Northlake Shivers. This is Vodka and Bloody Mary Mix.

So Bloody Mary from Gary Lafferty. And I have been sitting in classes. If you go wrong, that's all. Just she's shout out the name of the dance, it'd be fine. It works for this one. Bloody Mary. Yeah, so nice, happy, upbeat one from Gary. If you haven't done it, have a look at it. Nothing taxing that whatsoever. The hardest part being, having taught it, I would thought the hardest part would be the quarter Monty turn at the end. But it turns out it's the coaster step in the middle that's the hardest part when you're teaching it. But yeah, have a look if you can. A few people in the chat, thank you so much for joining me. It's been such a long time. I'm glad you haven't forgot who I am. Let me pop in the chat. Lou Catlin, hi to you and to Joan. You're both the first two in the chat. Thank you very much for being there. Appreciated, as always. Lucy Mills in the house. Yeah. And Joan said, hi everyone. Well, you've been missed. I've missed being with everyone. I'll discuss that in a second, but yeah, it's good to be back. It's good to be back. Sinead Williams, good morning to you. Saying, looking forward to the show. You've been missed. It's pouring down here this morning. Windy and temperature around 11 degrees at the moment. It's dry here at the moment. Oh, very overcast. It's miserable and wet the last couple of days, so I don't see that changing. And said, sofa day for me. That's a shame. Hope it clears up. Hope you're well, all well and having a good start to your day. Thank you very much. Carly Lowther, hi to you. Haven't spoken to you for a long, long time, Carly. Hope you are well. Thank you for tuning in. Karen Hamilton, haven't seen you since Tuesday. Saying, yeah, we're back. A big howdy to the Willie Brown crew. Suzanne Dingwall, hi to you. Saying, good morning, Will and fellow listeners. Tuned in listening while cutting up veggies for tea and minestrone soup. Very nice. It's definitely, when it's overcast like this and it's wet, it's definitely soup weather. You know that way? You think, oh, it's miserable. Let's make a pot of soup. That's just the way it is. It's definitely soup weather, I would call this. Which shouldn't be, because it's middle of June. We shouldn't have soup weather. Mum's a good morning, Mum. Lena Montgomery, hi to you as well. Thanks for tuning in. Suzanne White, hi to you as well. Thanks to you all for joining the chat. Appreciated. But let me know what you've been up to. Where have you been? What have you done? What have I missed over the last... I generally think it's been a full month since the last time I was in here. So what have I missed? Let me have a look. Annette Paul's in. Ingalise of Honeyland. Isabel McSwiggan. Liz Sturrock, you've all liked to post as well. So I'm hoping you're all listening. So thanks very much. Make sure you spread the word, let people know I'm on air right now. I will also be on air next week on Monday and Wednesday. So, because guess what? I'm going to be on air for a few days, then I'm off again. This time it's scheduled, it's booked. Next Thursday morning. I could possibly be on air on Thursday morning next week. I will know on the Wednesday. It depends how organised we are. We're travelling down to Southport for Eurodance. I need to go down on Thursday to get organised sort of before dinner because demo's on Thursday night for what I'm teaching Friday. Because on the Friday and Saturday actually at Eurodance, I'm DJing in the morning from 9:30 to 1:00, then teaching at 3:00. And actually on the Friday night as well, I'm hosting the International Room with Heather Barton, and we're trying to do something which we can't disclose yet. We haven't even probably finalised yet, but we can't disclose anyway, that we're going to try and raise money for the LDF on the Friday night, and can at least definitely push and promote the LDF on the Friday night in our room. So busy time for me then on the early hours on Sunday morning, 1:00 Sunday morning, 1 a.m. We've got a transfer booked, myself and Lisa Mee, and Craig and Donna Statt as well, to go to Manchester Airport to fly to Greece for a week-long cruise that I'm teaching on. So I won't be with you for at least 10 days. So this is short and sweet. So I'm on air today. I'll be on air Monday and Wednesday next week, possibly Thursday, depending on if we're organised enough, because I'm just... It's my daughter Taylor's driving, and so we're just leaving. Whenever she decides to leave, we're leaving. So it just depends how organised I am. So hopefully you can tune in to my shows next week. And then a little
short break for a week and then back again. Karen said the best I had was lentil soup made during Beast from the East 2018. It was amazing. Yeah, it was that time we were all snowed in. Yeah, it's but it's miserable, it's cold, you want it, just a big pot of soup makes everything better. And they're stuck in the chat. Good morning to you. Thanks for joining us. So if anyone's going to get involved in the chat, please do so. But I need to know what you've been up to. Where have you been? What have you done? It's been a while since we spoke, so please fill me in on all the details. Here's another, like I said this morning, it's just dances I've taught in classes recently that I'm playing this morning. But I didn't have a chance to do some proper research and get all the dances I needed. So this is just stuff I've taught, just to keep you posted on that. So here's one from Ward, tracked by Taylor Swift. This is Opalite.

So, up a light from Simon. As Taylor Swift, that's what I'm trying to have breakfast. I'm not a Taylor Swift fan by any means. No, I did like a really, really early stuff. It was still very country. Before she sort of took the pop route. But I like dancing that. I enjoy dancing that. It fits perfect. As it should from Simon. So I really enjoy dancing that. So up a light. Barbara Murdoch, good morning to you. Thanks for joining us. Louise Parker, thanks for joining me as well. Say good morning, Molly. Super excited to have you join me with my Steps of Hope line dance fundraiser for breast cancer next year. You're epic. And listen, no, epic's the wrong word. Yeah, so those who are not aware, Louise organised an event here, I'll say Glasgow, just to give people a general idea, in Glasgow. To raise money for Cash for Kids. It's a local charity to help sort of underprivileged kids. Raised £2,000, so huge well done to Louise for putting together. It was a lot of effort, a lot of work involved, more than people realise. So well done. Looking forward to next year. So if anyone was there this year, if you're listening, if you're at the event, look out for next year, 23rd of May. Put it in your diaries, 23rd of May, 2027. I'm going to do it all again, this time for breast cancer. So get involved. Speak to Louise, she'll keep you posted. And keep you up to date with all the details. Suzanne saying we dance Debbie Marshall's Opalite. That's fine. I'm just going over dances that I've taught my classes. So we've done Simon's, obviously. As per all the songs, all the tracks I play, all the dances, there's regional differences. As long as we're dancing and we're happy, that's what matters. But look, Suzanne's posted a picture in the chat as well. So now, block is cleared, getting ready for the new house to be built. It's absolutely proper clear now. The last time I saw a picture, I think the last time I saw any picture posted, they just started to pull the house down, I think. That looks weird, seeing it empty. It must be weird for you. Must be incredibly strange, seeing such an empty space. Yeah, exciting times though, exciting times. So what are you doing right now with the house not being there? Where are you living right now? And how long is it going to take for it to be up, completed, and you back in? Let us know, please. But yeah, exciting times, exciting times. We've been decorating a little bit. We're trying to decorate a little bit. I don't really do any decorating at all. I'm sort of not allowed to do any decorating from past experience. So Lisa Mead does it all, and she's struggling just now, obviously. Hence the reason why I've not really got on air as well. As you know, so I'm going to sneeze, give me a second. Oh, still there. Oh, sorry, I tried to turn the mic off, but didn't quite make it. That's better. Lisa has a rotator cuff injury on her shoulder. Has had for a few months now. That's why my shows have been pretty sporadic, because I've been having to drive her to work with her work colleague have been going back and forth to Poland because she's finalising the divorce and things, trying to sell a house. So she's been going back and forth to Poland quite a lot. So I've been driving Lisa to work in the morning. That's why I've not been on here. But Lisa slipped an aggravated injury, made it much, much worse a couple of weeks ago. So although she's been off, I've still not been able to be on here because there's so many other things to do. And she's been trying to decorate with one arm as well, which isn't easy. So we are. So I was sneezing again there. What used to be Ethan's room is now going to be Jude's room. So we're getting on with that. Painting's just about finished. New flooring was put in yesterday. Furniture's starting to go in now. So, you know, should be usable in the next few weeks. And for those of you who maybe haven't seen anything from me recently, I haven't posted much about Jude recently, but he's now 10 months old, 10 and a half months old, to be honest. Almost a year old already, which is crazy.
If anyone's going to World Dance Masters, end of July into August, it'll be Jude's first birthday on the Thursday of the event. He's actually coming with us. Taylor and Liam and Jude are coming with us. They'll be into World Dance Masters a little bit. They'll be out into Blackpool just as much probably as well. But it'll especially be there during the day at least. But on the Thursday of the event, when we all arrive in Blackpool, it'll be Jude's first birthday. I just can't believe how quickly that's gone. So it's all going. Anne Spears, good morning to you. Thanks for joining us. She said, Ingalisa, Berit and I were in Fjordi, is it Fjordi, for their 25th anniversary weekend with two other ladies, former club. Approximately 7-hour drive, including ferries. Wow. Heaven's Jukebox was on the playlist both evenings. It was quite a full floor. Thanks for letting me know. And that's also probably in response to Lou's post from Ellison. Before I forget, here's the dance list for tomorrow's social in Canberra. Not highlighted dance in Heaven's Jukebox is on as well. Fantastic. I danced at the weekend in Germany. If you weren't aware, I was in Germany at the weekend teaching alongside Gooden Snyder. And as well as teaching three dances. Four dances? Including CMAO, if you know what you know. So including that, I've done four. But it was good to also dance a few of my own and just social dancing, open dancing. We did Heaven's Jukebox, Heart of an Angel, Off the Track, Dollywood. And I'm sure there's more. I can't remember off the top. Dollywood. And I'm sure there's more. I can't remember off the top of my head. Oh, thanks, Lou. Said, shoot, I've even missed your season.

Right, let's get some more music on. Again, this is dances I've taught in my classes recently, and I'll do a couple of dances you probably won't know or have heard of from local choreographers to me that are not big names by any means. So the first one's absolute beginner dance called Burn It Down, Burn It Down, tracked by Hayley Jensen, and the dance is by Suzanne McKenzie, Susie McKenzie. Absolute beginner dance, rocking track, all conventional footwork that your ABs will have done, could have done. I taught this on Wednesday night to my class who have only been going maybe 10 weeks. It was the first time I've done a stomp and fan, which is very in at the moment. And yesterday I did three dances in a row with the same start, stomp and fan and a K-step. This one, stomp and fan, right and left, K-step, two grapevines, a rocking chair, and a quarter pivot turn with two stomps. So this was the first time I'd done a pivot turn with my class, and they nailed it. Easy, easy, easy. So this is Burn It Down from Susie McKenzie.

0: me.
1: So Burn It Down, tracked by Hayley Jensen, danced by Susie McKenzie. It's a B dance. Excuse me. try to breathe. Just happy, upbeat. One of those stompy ones. Right, it's great. My done a couple of classes and they both love it. So yeah, I would recommend it. So it'd be a name you don't know before. Suzanne McKenzie is her first choreography. So please go and have a look.

Also got another choreography from another local instructor coming in a little while. But I'm going to play with some of my new stuff, if you don't mind, if that's okay. If anyone objects, have a look at the name of the show. I can do what I like. I'm going to play some. Let's see, I've got one, two. I'm going to play three of my dances. That's quite a lot, but I'm going to play three. And there's still another three tucked away that I haven't seen the light of day yet. So, yeah, so there's a few. Hopefully something for everyone, but we'll see. So the first one I'm going to play, this, as I said, I was in Germany at the weekend. It's my first ever trip to Germany, my first ever time teaching in Germany. I had a great time. I left last Thursday. I went to classes on the Thursday, and then went straight to the airport. Luckily, the class were okay, but my finishing, it was only half an hour early, but they were still gracious enough to let me do so. Straight to the airport. I mean, and typically the flight was delayed, so I could have stayed till the end of class anyway. That's the way it always works, isn't it? But it wasn't to know that. So, got to Germany late Thursday night, you know, sat and spoke to Elke and Suzanne, who had organised the event, the Line Dance Girls, as they're known. And then got to bed probably about 1 in the morning, after sitting chatting to him for quite a while. About 1 in the morning, got to bed. I was up and out at 8:30 in the morning to go sightseeing. We squeezed a lot in over the 3 days I was there. So up and out at 8:30 in the morning. We'd gone to a museum where there was a fossil and bones of a woolly mammoth that was found in the region. It's a little museum, and then we had an amazing lunch. If you've seen, I haven't put a post up personally yet. I'll do it over the weekend. I still need to download all the videos and pictures that I've got on sort of WhatsApp chat we have. Sizes. I had a cream puff that's famous in that region, and oh my word, this thing is huge, but it was amazing. It was amazing. And then we did one of these hillside coasters that are appearing everywhere. There's one here in Scotland now, actually, out near Edinburgh, I'm sure. That was great fun. That was so fast. It was great fun. And then we went back to the hotel. We got back to the hotel, just after half past four, I think it was. 4:30, which gave us an hour to get ready and changed and back.

And I should be back on air now. You should be able to hear my voice now. I've no idea actually how long I was off there for. I just noticed that the connection had disappeared, and I don't know how long that I was off for. I do apologise. But anyway, so did loads of sightseeing. That's what you need to know. I don't know how much you heard of what I was saying about Germany. But loads of sightseeing. So we're out from first thing in the morning until the very last minute before we had to dance. And then up late again at night. And then even the Sunday when I was leaving, up first thing in the morning, out to do some sightseeing into Munich before going to the airport to come home on Sunday night. So I was busy the whole time I was there. It was an amazing experience. It was such a good laugh, honestly, because when we went out to sightsee, there was like a full minibus of us. There was at least a dozen of us. It was such a good laugh, such good fun. And I loved it. They were very patient with me when they were talking German, and I was trying to pick up some German, and thankfully I understood some of what they were saying without them having to explain themselves, so it wasn't too bad. But it was a great experience. Hopefully I'll go back one day soon. There's a few people who have mentioned looking at dates for sort of next year and the following year. So I'll hopefully be back in Germany sometime soon. But yeah, it was a great experience. Fantastic. And for the event, myself and Gudrun got together to choreograph the dance together. So we're going with a Scottish artist called Cammy Barnes. If you're Scottish, you'll know Cammy Barnes. His rise in the last few years has been meteoric, I would say. This is a track of his called Let Me Down, for the dance from myself and Gudrun, which we changed the name of at the very last minute, so it's called Will You Love Me. This is for myself and Gudrun. It is out now. Gudrun released it straight away after we taught it at the weekend, so this is out on all the sites. Go have a look.

So Cammy Barnes with Let Me Down. That's from myself and Gudrun, called Will You Love Me. It was a completely different name until the day of the event, and we went, let's just change it. So Will You Love Me, and it's out now. So Gudrun had already had the script typed up, so we took a quick video at the event. Gudrun's husband over done it for us, and so it's out now. I haven't taught this yet. I've just seen Lou's comment saying it's great to hear you promoting your own dances, Billy. Now, if you will also teach them to your classes, maybe. So I'm just fixing my headphones. Maybe. I haven't taught this one yet. I say it was last week we'd done it. I haven't done it in classes yet. I'll probably wait until after the cruise. Like I say, I'm only on Monday, Tuesday, Wednesday, and then I'm off the whole of the fall week, so I'll probably wait until I come back after the cruise and do that one. I don't see. Maybe. I might. A few Mondays ago, two weeks ago, on the Monday evening, I had an extra little class to try out some new choreography. And I did three of my own. One of which I'm actually doing at Eurodance next week, and the following week on the cruise. Two will be set aside for now. And neither of those are the ones I'm playing this morning. I'm playing three this morning, and that's not including those three either. So that one's to come. The next one I'm going to play is brand new, which I have done in some classes this week. This is one I wrote just right before going to Germany. This was an extra one I hadn't done in the sort of special extra class I had. I put this little beginner dance together just before, literally just before Germany. Taught it there. They loved it. I thought, yeah, let's do it. So I've done it in a few classes this week, even some of the more experienced and kind of higher level classes. I've taught this one as well. It's a beginner level dance to a track by Dasha. Dasha's new song called Mad About It. Mad About It. And the dance is called She Might. When you hear the song, you know why. It's called She Might. From myself, beginner level, one little restart. It's easy. There is one little naughty word, so I'm going to give you a heads up on this. There's a wee naughty word in the middle. I'm going to do my best to try and turn the volume down or switch off at that precise moment if I can. If I miss it and don't time it properly and you hear the bad word, apologies. It's not a bad word, but it's still a bad word. Alright, so I do apologise. There's no clean version of this song as yet, and I've no time to sort of edit it. So bear with me, alright? So this is Dasha and Mad About It for my new beginner level dance, which is not out yet, but it will be released this weekend. Probably tomorrow, because tomorrow's like the only chance I've really got. So this will be sent out tomorrow. It's all typed up. Like I said, there's videos from last week. I just need to download from the WhatsApp chat I've got. And it will be out this weekend. If you like it, look out for coming soon. I can send you a script if you need it now, but it's just a little easy beginner one. Well, She Might.

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1: So, She Might, a little beginner dance from myself. It went well in Germany last weekend. And the classes that I'm in seemed to like it. Especially the beginner classes did like it. A bit more experienced dancers seemed to tolerate it, so I'm fine with that. But yeah, nothing taxing hard on this whatsoever, so have a look at it. It'll be out this weekend. I'll send it out this weekend. Get this typed up and done. But I'm busy today. I've got two socials today, one in the afternoon, one in the evening. One Paisley from 1 till 4, 9 to 8 to Burton from 8 till midnight. So nothing getting done today. I'll have to look at tomorrow to get them sent out. But it is done and ready to go. And I'm proper indulgent today, but I'm going to put a third one of mine. This one, it hasn't been sent out. It will be done this weekend. I only taped up the script last night, even though I've been doing it for about a month. I hadn't taped up until last night. This is taught at the Cash for Kids fundraiser I mentioned earlier from Louise, her event. This is the dance I taught there called What Your Mama Gave You. What Your Mama Gave You. The track is called Shake What Your Mama Gave You by Amy Turner. Now, there are a couple of other dances out at the moment with the same title to a different version of the song. So that's not going to be confusing at all, is it? But yeah, unfortunately, this dance is out to a different version of the same song. That's what it is. So I did contemplate just no release of mine at all. But I really, really like this. Really like it. So I'm going to release it anyway. I'm doing this in Eurodance next week. On the Friday. Yeah, on the Friday. I'm teaching in the lobby on Friday. So this is when my Friday afternoon teachers next week. I know I might be doing the cruise. I'm not sure yet. I haven't put it down as a listed dance, but it might be a wee extra throw-in. Seemed to have a really good response when I taught it at the fundraiser and went well in classes to begin with. I've done it in a couple of classes in the past week. But unfortunately, classes, not one single person got up to dance it when I announced it twice. They never got up. So I was like, oh, okay. That is what it is. You know, it's one of these things. Maybe it was just we were too busy that night. Maybe we danced too much, needed a break. I don't know. But no one got up, so I was like, oh, okay, we'll just skip that one then. So, at least a couple of classes are still liking it. I think it's just one of those. You either like it or you don't. I think it's one of those ones dividing the nation, unfortunately. So, you can make your own mind up. It's called What Your Mama Gave You. It's improver level 64 counts, but it's all improver level stuff. There's nothing as I would class as being sort of intermediate. Maybe the fact is 64 counts would push it that way. There's a one little tag, and there's two, I don't know what to call them. On the script, I've listed them as special walls. I think the last time I remember anything like this and I queried it was Rachel McEnany White's Drink-A-Bye. When she missed a section out and I said to her, you've called it a bridge, but there's nothing there, it's taken away, so surely that's no bridge then. And she went, and she replied saying, well, I don't know what else to call it. So, okay. So I have thought this is a tunnel, because we're going to take a bit out. But, yeah, there's two walks where you just miss one section out, but it's once you dance it, you know. Anyway, have a wee listen. It's called What Your Mama Gave You.

So I hope you were shaking whatever your mama gave you. So like I say, that was my teach for the charity event by Louise. That was like a full month ago now. Seemed to go well then. I've done it on Monday night in Dumbarton, Tuesday in Barrhead, Tuesday night in Dumbarton. So I might take it through another couple of classes this week, but I don't know, we'll see. Just a bit of fun, happy, upbeat. You can put in as much styling as you want, I enjoy it. And thankfully some of the classes do as well, maybe not all of them, but some of them do, so I'm happy with that. Yes, that's three of my own in a row there. I won't play any more. There's loads more. There's loads more to come. I'll maybe play some on Monday. So also I'll be here Monday with some. I'll be back to normal with a Monday show full of all new dances. I might play some more of mine that are unreleased. Then we'll see. So remember, next week I'm with you Monday and Wednesday. I'm still here for another little bit. I've still got a few more songs to play out this morning. So I'm not finishing just yet, just reminding you, I'll be on next week, Monday and Wednesday for definite, Monday and Wednesday. So Monday new stuff, Wednesday will be top three from the teaching poll and a few other dances added in. Thursday at the moment is to be confirmed. I'm not entirely sure yet what the plans are for Thursday, and it depends how organised I am. Because obviously, remember, going down to Southport and then going straight to Greece for the cruise. So I need to pack separately for Eurodance and the cruise. And that's going to take so much more time and effort on my part. I usually just throw stuff in a case and think, right, that'll be fine. That's what I need. This is going to take some proper planning. And for anyone who knows me will know that that's not maybe one of my strongest points. So, you know, wish me luck on that. Right, so far I've still been waiting for people to come in the chat and tell me what we're up to. No one's really said anything, apart from Suzanne saying she's not got a house anymore. Well, it's been flattened. What have you else been up to? I mean, there's been a few changes here at LDR. Sadly, some of our DJs have departed to pastures new, and just, you know, life gets in the way at times, unfortunately. I have had that thought in my head for a while, just occasionally, because I've been off so much and it's hard to stick down a regular sort of schedule. And I have very fleetingly had that thought go through my head as well, and think, should I just hang up my headphones and mic? Just because I hate to not be on air. Like, I hate people waiting and sort of, it's not really a feel of letting people down, but it's just not being able to provide what I'm supposed to be doing. I can't do what I'm supposed to be doing. But every time I've had that thought, it's very quickly been replaced with no. Because I enjoy doing this much more than not doing it. And hopefully, Lisa's injury is going to start healing, hopefully. She'll be back at work on Monday, just for a few days before we're going on holiday. I keep saying holiday, because people say holiday. She's on holiday, I'm not. I'm working on the cruise. Then we come back. Actually, I spoke to this Big Dave about it last weekend. Big Dave Baycroft spoke about it. And I said, once we're into July, then I can nail down a proper schedule, even if it's maybe reducing my days to maybe twice a week or something, but definitely get back to a regular schedule, because I miss this too much to not continue doing so. And especially getting through to August. The 10th of August will be my 6th anniversary. It'll be 6 years since I started on here, so I'm definitely going to that. And then we'll limp through to there, and then hopefully from there on in. The second half of my year is much, much quieter and more manageable than the first half of the year. So, you're not getting rid of me, I'm afraid. Sorry. But we've had new DJs join us as well. Raphael Corby and Ariadna Corby. I don't know why that came out wrong. Have joined us. They have a weekly show. It'll be a pre-recorded show. But love Raphael and Ariadna so much.
We have Katie and Maz, Honk Tonk Highway, join us on a, they're both going to be on Tuesday nights, those shows. And starting on the 26th, I believe, Tuesday 26th, it's not this Tuesday coming. No, that's wrong. My dates are all over the place. I've no idea what date it is. Yeah, so new show coming anyway. You'll find out for, am I allowed to say? Can I say? What should I say? I don't know. Should I say? Am I allowed to say? If you're listening to the show, you'll know who I'm talking about. You'll know I'm talking about you. Can you tell me if I'm allowed to say? Because I don't know if it's been made public or not. The comments there, that's fine. Wow, I wasn't sure what you're saying. Yeah. So coming soon, listen to this. Lou says, what have we been up to? Well, it's been a week now since I retired, so that's been pretty cool. I can't believe I've been off and I missed you retiring. I remember you saying, it was months away as well. Months and then weeks, and then I can't believe I was off here. So we missed having a celebration for your retirement, but congratulations on finally retiring. Luke also says, only one class though, because the venue has taken over the ballroom for a stupid pool tournament. I bought a new iPhone 17 and became an official LDR DJ. So not much. Yeah, so Lou and Joan are also now on the team for Line Dancer Radio. Very, very pleased to have you as part of the team. Can't wait to see what your show's like. I'm sure it's going to be chaotic in the best way possible. Yeah. Everton will be fine. Everton will be fine. I mean, if I can do this, anyone can do it, let's face it. So yeah, I'm looking forward to that. So make sure everyone tunes in. Lou and Joan. I believe it's not next week, but the following week you're on there. Is that right? Please correct me if I'm wrong. I've only seen snippets of information because I've been so busy with other things. I haven't really kept up to date. So that's bad of me, I know. Suzanne, then we're saying I'll be 60 on the 21st of July. So a month left of your 50s. How are you feeling about that? How are you feeling? I've got 18 months left before I'm 50, and I'm like, oh, I don't know. Don't know about that. There you go. Even my mum says, Tuesday the 23rd, double trouble. Wow. Your reputation precedes you. So it's not Tuesday coming, but the following Tuesday. So right, I'm saying Tuesday, but my dates were wrong. So Tuesday 23rd. So before that, please do me a favour. Those of you who normally tune in at this day in the morning, please tune in this coming Tuesday. It'll be Greg North's last show with us. Sadly, he's leaving. It'll be the last Hits and Memories show with Greg. So please tune in Tuesday morning, just as a way of thanking Greg for his time and his efforts. It's been great having him. And then the following Tuesday, we hand over the reins to Lou and Joan. That will be interesting. I'm wondering what the show will be like. You know, just, will you be taking requests at all? Because I've got years and years of payback to all those songs I've played for both of you over the years that were maybe a bit questionable. Ah, it's payback time, so let me know. But yeah, so good to have you on board. So, yeah, so quite a few changes here at LDR. And we're now obviously the official station for the Line Dance Foundation. And we're going to start doing an extra show, a special show on a Sunday afternoon to promote the LDF. And we're all going to take turns in doing so. There will be different DJ doing the shows. We used to do it during lockdown. We had not so much the After That show, but other shows we just sort of took a turn in doing a special extra show. So we're going to be something like that. So it'll be Sunday afternoon from July onwards for a while, just really promoting the LDF and just reminding people to donate and get involved, because it's, you know, it's always something's always ongoing. We always need money to help others, so please get involved. And Sinead said she'll be 70 on the 9th of July. Wow, that's old. Wow.
Lewis said it's not a request show, Ollie, but that doesn't preclude paybacks. Well, you know, I'm sure if I send your request early enough, you could get it in time. We'll see. We'll see. We will see. And at some point you'll think, oh, I wish I hadn't requested all those songs all those years ago. But yeah, it's going to be good to have you. Right, let's get some music on. Especially last week, right, with a couple of days of nice weather, I was kind of Latin in the mood, looking for kind of summery tunes. So I found a couple of Latin tracks that I taught. This first one, this is Improver Level. Louis was looking for some Improver Level dances. This one from Raymond Salamine and Roy Verdunk. It's called Loca Loca. Track of the same name by DJ XOXO. So the letters XOXO. It's Loca Loca.

So Loka Loka by DJ XOXO, danced by Raymond Salamine and Roy Vodonk. It's just an improver level. Nothing too taxing it as well, but yeah, it's just, I've done a few classes. Thank you very much. Linda Lee, hi to you. Seen late again, but hi everyone. At least you're here. Thanks very much for joining us. I'm almost finished, but yeah, thanks for joining us. Appreciated. Join me next week on Monday and Wednesday. I'll definitely be on air Monday, Wednesday, possibly Thursday too, depending on the situation before we go to Eurodance. And Lewis posted the graphics in the chat there. Lou and Joan starts 23rd of June, the Lou's Lounge Show. Lou's Lounge. We can see who takes charge there, don't we? So it's going to be Tuesday from 8 till 10 UK time. So right now, during this time slot on a Tuesday, let's say Greg North finishes up this coming Tuesday, so please tune in. Give Greg your best regards and thank him for his time. Then the following Tuesday, we hand over to Lou and Joan for Lou's Lounge. So that should be nice. But Lou's Lounge, that sounds as if it'll be nice and chilled and relaxed and very welcoming. Definitely need to tune in. I mean, I'll be a Tuesday, I'm driving to class, sort of at that time in the morning, but, you know, I'll try my best to tune in. Definitely look at listening back on Mixcloud as well. Hey, oh, time is fast running out. I'm going to stick with the kind of, I'm going to give you this one. A couple of dances to this track now. So, the song is Baby Blues by Ashley Cook. And this is going to be a wee bone of contention, I think, here in Scotland. There's a dance to this called Dream the Blues Away. Dance the Blues Away. I was reading something else at the time. Dance the Blues Away from Lee Hamilton and Jose Miguel Bloque. Well, Lee and Jose, which I know will get done loads of places, and especially in Scotland, it will get done. I know it's already been taught in a few places. However, I have taught a different dance to the song by Shane McKeever and Simon Ward called Baby Blues Cha. For me personally, I just preferred Shane and Simon's dance. It's not to say I didn't like Lee and Jose's, that would be totally wrong saying that. I do like it. I just thought there was a bit more in Simon and Shane's dance. And I was looking for an easier dance for my intermediate class. They're both listed at Improver. But I'll say Lee and Jose's is definitely a bit easier than Shane and Simon's. And Shane and Simon's stays as an offbeat cha-cha all the way through. Whereas Lee and Jose's starts offbeat, then goes onbeat for the second half, then goes back again. So I preferred Simon and Shane's for that reason too. And I just feel it was a bit more in it. So I've got an easier dance for the intermediate classes. That's what I was looking for. I wasn't kind of aiming at my improver classes at all. It was the intermediate classes. So I needed something just a wee bit more. So that's why I went with Simon and Shane's. I know, when it's here in Scotland, there's every chance that everybody else might do Lee's and Jose's. I mean, that's just the way it is. And I know in the past I have gone with what I think is going to be more popular in our area as opposed to what dance I might prefer. You know, I always try and give the class what they would like rather than what I like. But I just made the decision this time to go with this one because I thought just there's a wee bit more in it. A wee bit more for the level of dance I'm looking at, because it was intermediate classes I'm looking at, so that's why I went with this one. I feel as if I'm defending myself, but yeah, so that's why. So here in Scotland, we might be the only people, might be the only instructor who hasn't taught Lee and Jose's dance. Everybody else might do their one. But I'm also thinking the level of dancer I have in my classes who have learned this will also be able to learn Lee and Jose's and do theirs anyway. So, yeah, as well as. It's just a great song by Ashley Cook. This is Baby Blues. Dance whatever one you want to do. Baby!

What a lovely song, isn't it? It's a lovely, lovely song. Great little cha-cha. So, no matter which dance you do to it, just enjoy it, because it's a great song. Like I say, I've done Simon Shane's, which may go against the grain a little bit here in Scotland. As well as Lou said, we learned Baby Blues Cha by Simon and Shane last night. We had been doing the dance by Josh, because he taught that at the Canberra Ball. However, sorry Josh, Simon and Shane's has won the floor test. There you go. So there's not just, I mean, I'm just talking about the fact there's two dances that will be getting done. And Lou's just expressed there's two dances there as well. Simon Shane's and Josh's, so it's another one to add to the list. But I just, you know, it's a difficult one, because I really like Lee and Jose's dance as well. It'd be easier if I said, no, I don't like it. That's easy decision to make, but I liked both. But as I said before, and explain myself as much as possible so I don't get into trouble, I just thought because I was looking at the intermediate class, giving them something slightly easier, that dance would be more suitable for them. If I taught in a low level class, I would probably go with Lee and Jose's. It's not easy, I mean, it's still a wee tricky part in it, but it's easier than Simon Shane's. So, you know, I'd maybe look at that. But no, Lee and Jose's have already been taught in quite a few classes around the area, and even with, I was teaching it yesterday, they'd said, oh, we done the other one last night. So I know it's getting done, I know it's been taught, but I just went with Simon Shane's. Just, you know, I just thought that would be more suitable for the people I was teaching it to. Simple as that. It's a great track though, so enjoy it, whatever dance you do, do it, just enjoy. Do you know what? I've been on here for almost an hour and a half now, and not once have I even mentioned the football. Have you seen that? I mean, it's terrible. World Cup starts today. I mean, it was on last night. Let me retract that, because I said it so many times yesterday. The World Cup started yesterday. Officially yesterday. One of the home nations, Mexico, were playing against South Africa. Two goals, three red cards. An eventful first game. As the World Cup officially started for the next 6 weeks. Are you excited about that? Having at least the next 2 or 3 weeks, there'll be four games a day, at least. So good. Scotland there for the first time at the World Cup in 28 years. And their first game's on Sunday morning. Our time, 2 a.m. our time, Sunday morning. And it's an amazing amount of pubs and clubs that are staying open. I've got a late licence to show the game. Crazy, crazy. And there's a public holiday on Monday too because of it. Not a bank holiday, but a public holiday. It's just crazy. Looking forward to it. And then Friday night, next week Friday night, 11 o'clock Friday night. Sadly, I'm working at Eurodance, but I'll try my best to see some of it. And then the following week, I think it's the Wednesday, 11 o'clock at night as well. I'll be on the cruise. Hopefully I can find somebody to watch it. It's exciting stuff. I know if you don't like football, it's like, wow. And the last 6 weeks of football, constant football. Some of us like it, some of us love it. So I haven't even mentioned it yet. And I haven't played any, I mean, I played Scottish song here on Cammy Barnes, but I haven't played any football-related songs. There's so many out this year for the Scottish football team, there's so many. Yeah, Lucy, you haven't also mentioned Jude. Well, I did mention him slightly earlier on, talking about decorating his room, but I haven't, and I did mention his birthday, so I did mention Jude. Just not as much. I know, that's great. I'm trying to be professional and talk more about dances. Sinead's off, thanks Sinead. Appreciate it as always, thank you very much. I've still got a pile of dances I haven't played yet this morning. Jack, could go on doing that next couple. Aye, why not? Gonna give this, I love this dance. This I love. It's from Frank Healan over in Ireland, Father Frank. And I love how one of my dancers yesterday thought
he actually was a priest, because he's always just been known as Father Frank. They thought he was actually a priest. Interesting. Anyway, so if you know Frank Heelan, Father Frank Frown, if you've met him, you'll know him. You'll know who I'm talking about. I'm looking forward to seeing him. Possibly Eurodance next week. Definitely World Dance Masters. I'm not sure if he's going to Eurodance. This is his dance called Let Me Be Your Reason. I've been doing this in class about a month now, maybe slightly longer. I love it. Nightclub Two-Step. Fast Nightclub Two-Step, but it's not hard at all. This is You and Me Harmony with Let Me Be Your Reason from Frank Heelan.

I just love it. It's just, yeah, just love it. So, see, I'm going to squeeze a couple in, so to apologise. I know I've gone over. I don't think there's anything. I'm trying to fit the schedule. I don't think there's anything scheduled until 10 o'clock, so we're okay. We're okay. That was fine. It's fine. It's fine. It's fine. Don't do that one. Right, this is another local instructor, Alison Saunders. She's choreographed a nightclub two-step, probably the same speed as the one we've just done, Frank's. Let me be a reason. It's called She Didn't Break. It's tracked by Mallow Beats, called She Didn't Break. She's dedicated this to her mum, because she's a strong woman. She's petite, but she's strong. So, Alison dedicated to her mum. Done this in a couple of weeks in classes. I had Alison teach this in a wee special class a few weeks back for new choreography. I was trying out my own. I got Alison to teach this. And I also got Miller. I don't know if you've seen a few posts over the last couple of days from Miller Hill. He's been sharing this new dance. You'll see the video of myself and him, Miller on stage dancing this. Miller was 12 already, so when he wrote the dance, he was 11 years old. 11. I'm going to wait and I'm going to play the music for you on Monday for that one. Because it's now out, so I'm going to play it on Monday, but look out for it. Yeah, I won't say any more because I'll speak to Britt at Monday, give you more details, but yeah, have a look for that. But this one's from Alison, it's called She Didn't Break. Intimate level, nightclub two step. A couple of bits to make you think, but I've really enjoyed dancing this.

So we've done Let Me Be Your Reason, by Frank Heelan. And I just seen the comment. I need to refresh, actually. Give me a second. Lucy, we're doing Let Me Be Your Reason by Gordon Elliott here. Incredible piece of music. It's just a nice song, isn't it? But then that one, She Didn't Break by Mallow Beats. It's danced by Alison Saunders, someone you won't have heard of in terms of choreography. She said she'd only written one dance before, and it was a long, long, long time ago. Evergreen. Remember Evergreen? But she'd written a dance to that song. So that's how long it's been. But she's dabbling again. She has a beginner dance out as well, but that's the intermediate level dance called She Didn't Break. Have a look at it for you. When it's on air. When it's on air. When it's released. She'd sent it out, but there was a problem that didn't appear on the site, so I actually tried again, so it should be hopefully up over the weekend. So have a wee look if you can. Of course, She Didn't Break. I'm just giving you one more to finish off then. I'm going to do another Latin one. This one I've been doing in a few classes. I really like this one. It's a phrased intermediate part A, part B, but please don't let that put you off. It's not hard. Mostly not hard. There's a couple of tricky bits just to work on, but yeah, nothing too out there. It's from Gregory Danvois and Ryan Hunt. It's called Adiosito. And the track is called Adios by Lavinia and Alvaro Soleil. And it's Adios. And apparently Adiosito is just a less formal way of saying adios. So it's just bye, cheery bye, see you later. But just a less formal way of saying it. Adiosito. So I've been doing this in a few classes. I really enjoy this one. Just to get into the summery mood, hopefully... I'm hoping by playing this the weather might change and the clouds will disappear. He's hoping. Right, thank you very much everyone for tuning in this morning. It's very, very, very, very much appreciated. It's so good to be back. It's been a month since I was the last on air. Too long. Next week, I'm with you on Monday and Wednesday, so please tune in. Thursday is a possibility. I don't know. I can't confirm until Wednesday, but I'm definitely with you Monday and Wednesday, so please tune in if you can. Remember, Tuesday morning, join Greg for his last show if you're able to. That'd be nice of you to do so thanks in advance for that. Remember, we've got Lightning Lads tonight with the just mentalness that that is their show on a Friday night, so hopefully you can tune in. Have a great weekend, everyone. If anyone's dancing today, I've got two socials on, come and join us. If not, have an amazing time. Have a great weekend. Please stay safe, stay healthy, be kind, and look after yourselves. It's been so good to be back. I'll speak to you all on Monday.

be Willie, the one and only Willie Brown. Yeah.

Now listen, everybody, dance, yes, yes. Hi, everybody. Welcome to my relatively new show, World of Dance. I think this is week 3 and loving it, bringing you music from around the world. And I'm especially to get in from the madhouse of Eurodance preparations going on strong. Everything's nearly at a stage. We've got loads of stuff off to the printer. The grid's like first dry on the ink as well. We've got the name badges in production. I feel quite naughty but nice because right now I'm in my happy zone in here giving you some music for a couple of hours. And as I sit doing that, the guys are here, the AZ gang are here, sorting out all the gear, getting ready to pack the van and stuff. It's definitely getting close. A big thanks to everybody who's helping us get there, the gang here, everybody involved in the event and the team who are doing all sorts of things. It's coming together, and I'm just happy to get out away from the madhouse for a while and chill. So tonight's around the world. It's a world of dancing. Rather than look at events this week, I'm just going to go through some charts and just give them a country flavour. And I've got a list of dancers to play for you. I'm going to roll on through. So just enjoy some great music from all over the world. We're going to start with the one that's bubbling under. That's sort of hiding down in 40th place in the Line Dancer web chart at the moment. It's a lovely dance from Sebastian Birdgod. We're bringing you this all the way from Germany, and it's a dance called I'm a Survivor, and it's still got to make its mark in the charts, but I know for a fact it's going well. Michelle taught this at Boogie Fest, did an awesome job, and everybody loved it. It just needs to get the votes. We'll start with this, and then I'll give you a top 20.

mega epic dance grid stuff. It was lovely to see everybody doing that with Michelle. And then the Festi Lion Lords were doing it too. It's there, it just needs to be voted for. Listen, let's go on into the 20 I've picked for you for tonight. We're going to start by flying the Swiss flag with JP. JP wrote this next dance. It's a little ways down the chart, but it was really popular in Festi Lion. Called Smooth Intention. It's JP. It's a high improver dance, co-written with Virginie from Suez. We're giving the Swiss and the French a big cheer with this dance down in 35th place in the World Dance Newsletter chart. Let's have a go at Smooth Intention. It's a higher improver dance. Really nice.

0: Yeah, there you go. We're celebrating countries in this world of Dansure in the charts. And we've been getting all the flags ready for Eurodance, just as I sit thinking about that, because of Friday night, the theme's about supporting your country. And we'll have all the flags out everywhere for all the different countries. Also got a bunch of USA flags ready for the USA night with Craig and Dunham. We got a bunch of French flags all ready for a night at the Moulin Rouge with DJ Virgini and Marlon and Romain as well. That's going to be fun and cool. And, yeah, so a country spring to mind. I just walked by the table and there's a huge number at Mommy P's been ironing them. Anyway, let's crack on. We talked about France briefly there. That was co-written with someone from France, from JP. And this next one is France Puron. Guillaume is where we're going to give a look at. And this is number 19 in my chart today. It's number 19. I found it in the World Dance Newsletter. I saw this dance at Festi Lion. It's a lovely, lovely dance called Is This Day. It's given credit to Ireland as well because it's co-written with Shane. And Guillaume is going to be teaching this at Eurodance. Watch out for that on the grid, which we'll be able to see by the weekend. You will.
1: 5, 6, 7, 8.

there you go. And yeah, Game did a great job. We're flying the French flag for him. And that went really well in France at Festiline. And looking forward to seeing the gang do it at Eurodance with him too. Number 18 on my list is the Netherlands. Get your Netherlands, Holland. Am I allowed to say Holland? Get your Dutch flag. Which one do we see? Dutch, Netherlands, Holland. Brilliant. Some awesome choreographers there. This one is giving a shout out to Roy Verdonk and Yvonne. And this is their dance, Hey Caballero, which is number 28 in the latest line dancer web chart. I put it in here in 18th place in my chart, my Celebrate the Countries Around the World chart.

Yeah, great stuff from Holland, the Netherlands. Well done here, Caballero. The next one I've got for you, 17 in the chart, picks up from being 16 in the latest line dance newsletter chart. It's a mega dance. In fact, it was probably the most favourite dance at Festiline. So this is a European hit for sure. It's done both sides of the pond too, but in the middle there in Europe, it's done quite significantly and big time. Anyway, it's Roy and Fiona's dance, Golden X, and we're going to do that now for you. Which country do we salute for here? Well, in theory, it's the Netherlands and Ireland, and we never know what to do. And I know I have a little chuckle thinking about where they go in the CBA categories, because whilst it's either Netherlands or Ireland, they actually go in the UK category to save any arguments in the CBAs. So anyway, maybe homeless, nationless, Roy and Fiona, of course, they live in Ireland, have strong Netherlands connections, but we're going to call it a flag for UK.

Well, there you go. Great dance, great party. Track two. Love it, love it. That's number 17. Number 16, we are going to Scotland. Well, it's the UK, but there's some very proud Scottish people, of course. Gary Lafferty is one of them, and he's going great with Ziggy Scotland. This dance has got great credentials. It's number 8 in the line dance of web. It's number 45, which is way down, but not bad for a beginner dance. Having said that, in the World Dance Newsletter in the Line Dance Radio charts, number 17, and it's number 11 in Copenhagen. Well done to Gary. I put it in 16th place, and giving a shout out and waving the blue and white Scotland flag. Gary's Bloody Mary's a new one going well too.

Yeah, cracking stuff from Scotland. Well done to Gary, 15th place. We're going to stay in the UK. We'll go to Wales, boy, Wales. And we got the Welsh flag ready. We got lots of Welsh people coming to Eurodance. We'll fly that flag for you. And in here tonight, we're going to fly it with Darren. Darren's still Welsh, isn't he? Yeah, we're keeping him USC. You can't have him. This is Dust Off of Me, his latest hit. It's number 20 in the World Dance Newsletter. It's number 9 in the latest Line Dance Radio chart. People picking on the up with this one from Dusty Black. This is Darren flying a Welsh flag.

you go. Awesome stuff from Daz from Wales now. USA, of course. 15th place, 14th have gone and picked up an Aussie duo. We're calling them the Aussie duo, not the Celtic duo, the Cyber duo, the Aussie duo. This is Madison and Simon with the dance Giddy Up, Get Down, which is popular. We love this. Simon taught at Maggie G event in November. Filling the floors, played everywhere I've been through the spring. It's number 38 in the Line Dance web chart, number 14 in the World Dance Newsletter. That's doing better in reality than the charts here. This is a great dance from Maddie and Simon. Giddy up, get down, get ready. Are you ready? Are you whips?

Well, that's just a great answer, great memories. I was talking to Simon on the phone just yesterday as we're fine-tuning the grid for Euronance, and Simon's bringing two awesome new dancers. He's collaborating with two awesome new dancers, which you'll be learning in the ballroom. One's a new dance from the Blaze of Glory boys, and we're referring to it as Blaze of Glory 2. That's going to be great. It's not called that, but that's what it's going to be like for everybody who remembers the Men in Black from Blaze of Glory days. And as well as that, Simon's got an awesome new dance, current with Joe Thompson, which we will be doing as well. And that leads nicely on to the fact that Joe Thompson's next. We're getting the USA flags. We're waving them. We're going to stick with Australia too, because this was co-written with Maddie, but the flag is out for the US of A. Like I say, we've got a bunch of USA flags ready to decorate the lobby, where we're going to have the Honky Tonk Bar Night with Craig and Donna and the USA gang. That's going to be a fun night cracking on in Eurodance. This is a dance that's number 30 in the Line Dancer web. It's number 4 World Dance Newsletter, and it's number 8 in the Line Dance Radio chart. It's a dance on the up for sure. I put it in the 13th place in my chart tonight to fly the USA flag, but we give a nod to Ozzy Madison as well as we play Corner Table Classic West Coast Swing, which of course Joe is the queen of.

to cover the whole world with a review of Eurodance, because hey, we've got people from all over coming. I'm really proud of the event, and it's going to be great. We'll try and set it up well and everything like that, but I can't fail with the team of choreographers we've got, Morgan and DJs, and we will have an awesome dancing time no matter what, and all our help and the good to make the whole thing go well, and I'll tell you all about it when we're back here afterwards at the end of the month. Okay, come back and see me then, and we'll carry on with our weekly schedule from around the world with the world of dance. Anyway, look, here we're going down to 12 now, and we're going to keep it smooth and sexy and cool, and we're going to fly another Dutch flag, and this time we're giving a shout out to Ireland and Denmark, but this is for Jose, who's got some great new dances too. I was chatting to him just a couple of days ago about his dances, all exciting stuff, roads leading to Eurodance, exciting. Anyway, this is Whipped Cream in 12th place. And it's a cool advanced dance, doing well in the advanced charts. It's number 34 in the charts overall, because it's a smidgen harder. And it's number 13 in the World Dance News Letter. Let's get Whipped Cream on the go. Oh.

0: Oh, there you go. Love that one. Love that one. Well, so Dave has just finished work for the day. Well done. Hi, Dave. Welcome, welcome. Thanks for popping in to see us. Saw you in the show last night. We had a great new show last night we did with the girls, and it went really, really well for them, the Honky Tonk show with Katie and Maz. Lovely job. And I saw Dave suggesting we needed 2 hours. We definitely do, don't we? We'll have to encourage him, Dave, to do a little bit more. Well, first of all, we'll get them to do a little bit more, and then we'll get them to do it twice a month. We'll just chip away. And the other one we played last night for the first time was Rafael and Ariadna's new pre-recorded show, bringing you Dancing from Catalonia in Spain. And I really enjoyed that hour too with DJ Rafael. That was really, really cool. And he's going to do a recorded show for us every week, which is just perfect. Well done. Anyway, it's good stuff here. We're going to carry on in my chart. That was Whipped Cream. I'm going to go down to number 11 now. And do one together, of course, with Fred and Shane. We're going to call them the Cyber Irish Duo, aren't we? And this is hit dance number 4 in the World Dance, in the Line Dance Radio chart. Number 4, One More for the Road. Double Take and Cyber Glue are also going really well, a little bit harder, and actually they're teaching Cyber Glue at Eurodance. Anyway, let's have a blast. It's great to see everybody having fun with One More for the Road. Awesome dance from Ireland.
1: Give me one more, give me

Wow, crack stuff from the boys. Loving flying all these flags. And like I said, Pauline's been ironing them all ready for Friday night at Eurodance. It's going to be fun. Let's do number 10. And, well, I want to go and give a shout-out, just a little shout-out, to a huge place, Malaysia. And we're going to give a shout-out to Rebecca. There's a whole dance world there in Asia, which we don't hear enough about this side. I've been desperately trying to encourage DJ Philippe to come back and keep us up to date with what goes on there and or find somebody else. But no luck yet, but I'll keep trying. In the meantime, well, we know who our favourite Asian guys are who cross over and keep us entertained, and we love them. We love the likes of Grace, for example, don't we? We love Rebecca, probably the biggest, most successful name spanning the whole world. And here she is, number 10, part of the Sweet Portland Dream Team. So look, you've got to give a shout out to everybody else, of course, and that team includes the USA, Switzerland, Australia and Denmark, you know. But right now, we are flying the Malaysian flag. This dance is number 14 in the Line Dancer web. It's number 6 in the World Dance Newsletter, number 3 in the Line Dance Radio Pool, number 7 in Copenhagen. It's a buzz, it's great. It was a huge, huge hit, Teach Force, at Festiline. It was definitely one of the dances of the weekend, and it's definitely up there in the top 10 worldwide. So a shout out to all the guys in Portland who did this one, but especially tonight to Malaysia. Flying me flag now.

There you go. What a great collaboration across the countries there. That's Malaysia and USA and Switzerland, Australia and Denmark getting together to bring us that great dance. Love it. Let's come down to number 9 in the chart. And, well, I joked before about Darren and Amy, and we give Darren a Welsh flag before. But the truth is, when you're a couple, you need to be flying the same flag, don't you? I think you do. It's the same like Roy and Fiona. And I have to reluctantly admit that you got to give Dazza the USA flag now. He's doing a great job over there. Working with Amy, they do things together, they do things separately, great couple. And like I said in a show a little while back, we had a lovely catch-up with Amy over lunch in Phoenix when we were doing our little Tucson break after Queen City, which was really nice. And I'm really pleased that Amy and Darren have confirmed that they are available to do Eurodance 28, so they're on the bill. You'll see their name mentioned on the early bird flyer if you're going. So here you go, Dance. That's number 5 in the World Dance Newsletter. It hasn't made the charts this side of the pond, but this is a great dance double up. There was a bunch of people dancing it at Fessy Line, but not enough. It's massive in the USA.

0: is better than one.
1: Two is better than one. There you go. Great upbeat stuff. Love it, love it, love it. Next one down, number 8 in the chart. My chart, scouring the world. And I'm going to fly the Spanish flag. Well, this is Rob Fowler. Rob Fowler is in Spain. He's happy doing great stuff there at Westfield. And he has himself down as Spain when you look at the countries on the web things. He's loving every minute there. It's going well for him. His Spanish dream at last, which is like just good. So we're going to fly the Spanish flag for Rob. And I'm going to play this one, Wild West and Wicked, for you. We'll not have a debate about AI music. All I'll say is I just love this one. I think it's a rocking track. I love the beat. I love the dance. And I love the words in the song that go on about all the Wild West cowboys. Takes me back to Tombstone and Tucson and all that sort of stuff as well. So all in all, it's the big deal for me. I have to say it's number 23 in the World Dance News. That hasn't caught on quite as much over the other side of the pond. It's number 6 in the line dance radio chart. It's number 8 in Copenhagen. Unfortunately, it doesn't get a place in line that's where, because Rob doesn't put his individual dances in there. But, we've got to give a big, big shout out to Wild West and Wicked DJ Tex.

you go. Great beat, Christoph, from Spanish Rob. Well done. And that's great. Rob's got a bunch of dancers going well at the minute. Got the collaborations off the track going well. They got Hot Country Boy with Michelle going well, which Michelle taught at Fussy Lane. And he's only got Rum Bum Bumba and Red Dress Rebel. Loads of stuff going on with Rob there in Spain. So we got that flag out for you. We're going to number seven next. And, well, we're going to Denmark. We've got to go to Denmark and give a shout-out to Niels. The one I've picked here is Sticks and Stones. So, of course, we'll give a shout-out again to Australia around the world. This dance is number 13 in the Line Dancer Web. It's number 4, though, in the World Dance Newsletter. It's a great dancer, Sticks and Stones.

Oh, rocking stuff there. Well done. That's an awesome blockbuster dance, isn't it? Big hit last year, all through last year, really. Indeed, indeed. And then come down to number six. And it just sort of dawns on me to say to you when I was preparing the list for here, I started by saying, let's just pick dancers by individual people so we can definitely fly the individual flag. But, you know, people collaborate so much together these days. It's actually all the hit dancers are written by loads of people, and increasingly so, and I just think that's amazing. I do, and because it means they all take the dances off to different parts of the world at different events, and like more and more people dance, and the dance floors are fuller, and it's like makes it all easier. It's great, love it, love it. The only thing is, it means I couldn't do that for this show, and I had to do dances that were co-written. But I picked this one next to give a flying flag to France and to Mike Ledoux, who is an up-and-coming rising star in France. I'm going to play you Things I Regret. This dance is way down low in the line dancer web. Sadly, not got the votes it deserves. 53rd, but it's number 9 in the World Dance Newsletter. And it's a hugely, hugely popular dance. So here it is tonight for you, Things I Regret.

Hauntingly awesome. A shout out to everybody there involved in that one. France in particular, Mike Ledoux, and of course, Guillaume's involved in that as well. Let's go to number five, and I'm going to give you one from Heather. We're going to Scotland with Heather, and this is just awesome. A second chance is what we're going to do. Number two in the latest line dance web chart, number 14 in the line dance radio chart. Hasn't caught on in the World Dance newsletter yet, but what a great dance this is. Giving a shout out and flying a Scottish flag to Heather, but also I wish I had an LDF flag to fly, because Heather deserves that one as well. She did a great job looking after everybody, organising and corralling everything going on at the LDF Challenge, which raised an amazing £16,000. Well done to all the team involved in that, to the five team leaders who gave us an awesome weekend, especially the Heather, who pulled it together. And Heather, along with Willie, are looking after our LDF party night at Eurodance, where we'll be kicking off a good big LDF raffle. We've got lots of giveaway prizes as well, LDF related. It's going to be a lovely night. So if you're coming to Eurodance, check out the schedule. Go and visit Heather and Willie, and lots of other LDF people will be there, not least Maggie, of course. Will be in the building and obviously supporting it. Anyway, this is a great one for Heather, and we'll fly the Scottish flag. Good luck to Scotland in the World Cup. They won't do as well as England, of course.

There you go. Awesome job from Heather and awesome LDF ambassador. Great stuff. And the five team leaders did an awesome job at that LDF challenge. And like Betty, totting it up there, gets to £16,000, £8,000 to cancer, research in Steve's name, and £8,000 to the LDF. Pretty perfect. And to add to the coffers, I talked about my new show this week as well. The Flash Mob raised an immense amount of money too. That figure's clocking on way over £10,000 as well. It's been a great month for fundraising for the LDF has May. Anyway, come on, let's crack on into fourth place in my chart. Well, I picked this one as a Celtic Four. It's an across-the-border Celtic Floor. We've got to think about Ireland as an island. Just for the purpose of this, let's not start any political debates, of course. We've got Maggie and Gary and Fred and Shane. And, of course, Maggie, if you look for Maggie, she's down as UK. But she's obviously very certainly Irish as well. Gary's from Southern Ireland, Fred and Shane from Northern Ireland, and they're a Celtic Four together. And this is the second hit, of course, Dance of the Year with Hush Hush was Monster, and Dusit Duram is going great too now. Line Dancer Web, it's number 20, the World Dance Newsletter, number 15, and in Dave's pool in Line Dancer Radio, it's number 10. Going good, filling the floors.

Yeah, it's great stuff. What a bunch four. What a great team up that was. We see them all teaching it with their own styles. I mean, we witnessed the very first teach with Maggie at the Maggie G Experience. We had a great time in March there with guest choreographer Gregory. That was like cool. And then we saw Fred teach it with our Jersey weekend where we had Fred as the guest choreographer with Neville and Julian. That was brilliant too. And I'm sure you've seen it dance by all four of them now. Anyway, come on, let's do number three. And this is Flying a UK Flag. Indeed, this is a mega dance. And Carl, UK Choreographer of the Year, is doing amazing and earning that title so proudly this year, ongoing with some great stuff. So this is one of them. It's a fever dream. Carl can't be at Eurodance this year, but he is coming next time. He's already on the bill. Somebody else we were having back. We've got a great list for 2028. I'm excited about that, even before we've done 26. I know. Anyway, here is Fever Dream. And this is number three in my chart tonight. It's number six in the latest Line Dancer Web New Dance chart. It's number eight in the World Dance Newsletter. It's number 13 in Dave's Line Dance Radio Pool. And it's dropping down, coming up, because lots of people are getting it now. But it's still in 20th place. It's a rocking dance from Carl.

yeah, we've mentioned Ireland lots. We've mentioned Australia lots. We've mentioned the UK. We've mentioned all sorts of places lots. Got all those flags ready, all ironed and ready to go at Eurodance. Of course, it's a party in space as well. So as well as all those flags, we've got loads of Federation flags. Of course we do. We've got to have the Star Trek Federation flags there. So we've got a bunch of them as well. That's going to be a great Saturday night partying with the aliens in space. Can't wait to get all that set up. Anyway, coming into second place, well, we're going to go Ireland, all Ireland with Gary as we need to, don't we? Going well. Just now, Gary's going blonde, going well. Keep looking up, is on the up as well. But Body and Soul is sitting there proudly. Number two with the World Dance newsletter, and number 16 in the Line Dancer web. So I'm going to leave it in second place tonight, give you a bit of Body and Soul. Gary's bringing his shoes to Eurodance, so go and see Gary as well as everything else he's doing. And not forgetting, on Saturday at midnight, we'll be doing the choreographer karaoke with Gary. But he, like I say, he's bringing his shoes. He's got some great new dancers for you. Is the MC as well for the previews of the dances we do each night to start the night. So he's a busy lad and doing us proud. Here's Body and Soul.

There you go. One of Gary's great dancers. A bunch of new ones as well, going really, really well. And you'll see some of them at Eurodance. Going to play number one in the great top 20. Hope you've enjoyed it. It's all blockbuster stuff. I've enjoyed playing and listening and chatting along with you. Number one, I have given to Opalite. This is really buzzing just now from Simon, Australia. Of course, we fly the Aussie flag for him and for Madison and lots of other guys who hit the charts. But it's Simon and Madison hitting the charts just now. Opalite number seven, doing really well in the Line Dancer web chart. Number 21 in the World Dance Newsletter. Top of the pops in the latest Line Dance radio chart, number four in Copper Knob. It's buzzing. And it was a mega, mega hit on the Friday night. The first thing we did at Festiline. Simon did an awesome, awesome job there. And this was, well, it was already popular and it was mega by the time we finished. But one slot in the show tonight as we fly the flag for Simon. Look forward to seeing him next week at Eurodance.

0: there you go. What a great top 20. I hope you agree. As we travel the world and seeing everywhere that's bringing us awesome dances all around the world. And this is the whole purpose of this show for me, is to just scour the world and have fun looking at what's going on. And like I say, we'll be back after Eurodance, where we will cover Eurodance because we can cover the whole world with our guests there. And then I'll just be looking each week for a corner of the world to go to and bring you something from it. Let's carry on, though. We aren't finished. I've got a couple of upcoming dances for you. First of all, from the latest line dance radio chart, and one I love big time. Big hit from Boogie Fest, and also Jamie taught it at Festiline, where it was a hit too. This is a UK flag out for sure, but it's also a DJC, a DJ collective, going back to the COVID days when these guys, Chris and Gary and Jamie and Michelle, were all together in the DJ collective. I was there with it too, proudly, during COVID, enjoyed every minute, and that's what gave me the radio bug, which I've still got now, as you can tell. And I've got a huge thanks, as ever, to Gary Lafferty for involving me in that. It saved my life during COVID as something to focus on. Really enjoyed doing it. And now my legs aren't so hot and I can't do my classes. It's what I love to do during the week. And if you're listening, thank you for being there and chatting as well. It's awesome. So let's do this one, brand new. It's called DJs on Fire, and it's number 11 in the latest line dance radio chart. As you get your UK flags out for the gang and give it a whirl. DJs on Fire. 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
1: Lights.

Love it, love it. Great hit, Boogie Fest. Great hit, Festy line. And if you don't know it, Michelle and Jamie are going to teach that on Thursday night in the International Room as the welcome teach. So join them for that there. Another one that's going to be taught will be Mark and Chris in the International Room on one of their workshops. They're going to teach Jive All Night as well. This one's going great. Number two in the line dance radio chart. A buzz there. And again, thinking back to Festiline, there was a huge crowd dancing this with Mark and Chris. And Mark and Chris are on the bill next year at Festiline, which is great news. So we're getting another UK flag out here. We are. Am I a little bit biased? I suppose I am, just a little bit. Anyway, this dance is still on the up. It's a nice, easy dance, so it doesn't get quite so many votes as some of them, but it's number 39 in the World Dance Newsletter. It's number 9 in Copenhagen and number 25 in the Line Dancer Web. But what a rocking beginner dance this is. Check it out, everybody. Mark and Chris laying on a beach somewhere having fun. They're probably by the pool sipping cocktails on their Gran Canaria. Is it Gran Canaria they are at and loving having a week off and look forward to seeing them at Euro. Chris is helping broadcast with Craig, so you can watch Eurodance online if you want to. Go to Live Love Line and check that out. And if you're on the event, you can have complimentary access to all the recorded files afterwards. All you've got to do is leave your email address with me at reception, and we'll organise that for you. This is Jive All Night.

Wow, there you go. Monk has got an awesome new dance for you at Eurodance. You're going to love it. I can't tell you anything about it because I'm not allowed. You'll have to wait and see. So just to finish up, let's see some prospects from Copenhagen to finish the show and fly some more flags. This one in 10th place is Teddy's Gone. Gives me a chance to fly the Belgium flag for Colin. This is a cool new dance. It's from Colin and Crystal Durand, so we get the French flag out as well. But this is especially to give an airing to the Belgium flag, which, of course, gets an airing when we talk about Gregory as well. This is Teddy's Gone, number 10 in the latest Copenhagen chart.

0: Oh, there you go. Great stuff. Flying the flags. Let's get the Swedish flag out for this next one. Number three in coming up. This one's going well. We get your Dutch flag out as well with Raymond and Roy. But Jonas is a shout out for Jonas, who's collaborating a few dances being taught at Eurodance. I noticed two. This is Alice. Tribal version. A lot of interest in this one. It's been much viewed, much talked about, and it goes like this.
1: Who the hell?
0: Is Alice.

0: Oh, there you go. Great stuff, number three. And let me tell you, that's got the real, real hint of a big, big hit, that one. Alice from Raymond and Roy and Eunice flying our Dutch and Swedish flags. Well, you've got the flags out for Maggie and Gary, Irish and UK, or just Irish. Which one would it be? Here you go. This one is number one in Copenhagen. We'll leave with this and, well, maybe one more. This is Westlife. Maggie's teaching this.
1: I've seen the seven wonders of the world. I've seen
0: You're a Superstars, number two as well.

Awesome new stuff from Maggie and Gary. Got those Irish and British flags out. Let's get the Aussie one. You've got that one out as well. Some great Aussie stuff. And we'll do Dangerous Games to finish. This is Maggie and Simon's first collaboration. It's number one. Line Dance our web. It's number one in a World Dance Newsletter. Number four in a Line Dance Radio chart. And I'll leave you with this one. Run ever so slightly over. Whoops, sorry. All the best, everyone. Happy dancing.

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Oh, good evening, good morning, and good afternoon, listeners. Welcome to the late night edition of the Sunday Chill with me, Michael Lynn, for Line Dancer Radio. Yes, today was our social. Normally it'd finish on time, but we were just absolutely whacked. So we thought we'd quickly grab some dinner afterwards, and then kind of we wouldn't have to cook when we got home. So sorry for my lateness, but it's been a really, really busy weekend. So yes, hope you're all well. The chat feed has been posted. We'd love to hear from you. So let's get started. We open the show there with Suddenly and Cliff Richard and Olivia Newton-John from my favourite movie of all time, Xanadu. Next up we got James Morrison and Too Late for Lullabies. The dance is of the same name, choreographed by Christopher Gonzalez from America, and this is choreographed in 2021 intermediate level dance.

Oh, too late for lullabies there. That is James Morrison. Fabulous there. The dance there from Christopher Gonzalez, choreographed in 2021. Okay. Next up we have for you, this is going to come from Craig Bennett. It's Bruno Mars, and the dance is called When I Was Your Man. His dance, that Craig choreographed from 2013, is just called When I Was Yours.

When I Was Yours from Craig Bennett. Okay, next up, we're going to go with Leanne Rimes. This is from 2003, choreographed by Barry Amato. This is TikTok, intermediate level dance, and it's from 2003. Here we go.

fabulous Bad Dreams there, Teddy Swims, dance from Gregory Davois. Okay, from 2025 to 2020, just 6 years. This is Eurythmics and the Miracle of Love. One of my favourite songs by theirs. The vocal is so dreamy and the story is so haunting from Annie Lennox. Here we have Miracle of Love and Nightclub Two-Step from 2020, choreographed by Mary Lou.

Oh, the miracle of love there from Mary Lou, intermediate level nightclub two-step from 2020. Next up, we're going to change pace a little bit with this West Coast Swing from Rachel McEnany, Now White. This is Miss California, intermediate West Coast Swing from 2009. The track is by Dante Thomas. I love this track. It was a massive Latin crossover hit back in the late noughties.

Lost Cause Low by Yanni Tostoin and the absolutely fabulous Grace David. Okay, next up we've got Delirium and Silence featuring Sarah McLachlan. This is the epitome of Sunday chill. The dance is called Subsided Rage, Low Intermediate to West Coast Swing. And the dance is choreographed by Phoenix Adamson from 2013. This takes me right back.

Just bear with corners because my brain is having a little bit of a fart. I think I fried everyone today at the social with the dances. Some of them were a little bit, let's say, high octane. Subsided Rage. There we go. That was the name of the dance. Okay, we're going to go with Julia Wetzel's Ring My Bells by Enrique Iglesias, the track is. And this is one of my favourites, I remember back in the day. 2014, it was also huge locally.

Johnny Go Waltz there by Vincent Dix. Absolutely love that. That's Lisa McHugh's cover of Home to Donegal. And that is from 2015. Gorgeous, gorgeous waltz there. Okay, keeping with the ladies, we're going to go with Kate Sala's Love on Top. West Coast Swing, track by Beyoncé from 2011, intermediate level.

Oh, Love on Top there by Kate Sala from 2011. Who remembers that gem? Right, okay. Carrying on with the show, we still have some most beautiful music for you. We're coming up to the first half of it. We're going to start with Trinity Chan and The Mystery of Love. This is an intermediate level bolero from 2006. It's Andrea Bocelli, El Mistero di Amore.

absolutely beautiful. I Won't Let Go, Rascal Flatts there, and the dance comes from Heather Barton called Forever Together from 2022. Okay, we've got one more to take us up to the break. This is Niels Paulsen on That Day. Intermediate level nightclub two-step, choreographed to the track by Lewis Capaldi, The Day That I Die.

0: cheery song on that day, choreographed by Niels Poulsen, still unreleased. So do look out for that one very soon. Fabulous track there by Lewis Capaldi. Okay, right, so we're about at the halfway point. So here's some reminders, some shows you can expect to hear here on Live Dance the Radio. There really is something for everyone, so do not touch that dial, and we have a lot of exciting new people joining us very soon. So here's those reminders, and I'll be back with some more gorgeous music very shortly.
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Oh, welcome back to the second half of the Sunday Chill with me, Michael Infoline at Sweden, with the incomparable Elvis Presley there, who I absolutely adore. His music is just takes you to church and it just brings me close to my mother anytime. Good evening to Emma Thompson. It was lovely seeing you today and having a right laugh. And Bev, I hope I didn't fry your brains too much. I know I did, but I'm just hoping. Fiona Edwards, welcome to the show as well. Next up, Official Blesser and Hold Me When I Break. This is, wow, this is so gorgeous. The dance is Hold Me When I Break, choreographed by Guyton Munday, Yann Rommel and Tajar Lior. This is so beautiful. I taught it today at our workshop social, went down a storm.

Oh, I think it's easily one of my favorites at the moment. So beautiful. That is Hold Me When I Break. It is by Gaetan Mendy, Taj, and Yam. Fabulous, fabulous dance. Okay, right. Next up, we're going to keep it gorgeous. And this one's a bit more dramatic. This is My Kind of Love from Mark Fennell, Intermediate to Level Dance. Track is by Emily Sunday, and this is choreographed in 2012.

Oh, See the Light, Steven Sanchez. And that dance was a polka from Guillaume Richard that he taught us at New Line that year back in 2022. Had a little jumpy, kicky thing that I could never do, just like Apple Jazz. Annoying. Want to be able to do all of it, but I can't. Right, great dance there, and kind of really airy kind of polka. Next up, we're going to go with same year. So this was also taught a New Line that year. This is Forbidden Waltz, High Intermediate Level Dance by Fred Whitehouse, Shea McKeever. The track is by Sinead Harnett. Lovely dance. Adore this. Here we go.

So beautiful. It's just like the track, really, isn't it? Just uncanny. So, yes, fabulous. Really loved that one. Right. Okay. Getting back to the chat, we've had a few more join us. So thank you very much and welcome to the Sunday Chill with me, Michael Lynn, for Line Dancer Radio. Okay, next up, God Gave Me a Girl. The dance is called Gave Me a Girl. Comes from Darren Bailey. The track is by Russell Dickerson, and it's the acoustic version, Gave Me a Girl.

Omi do dio do cheer do. Frederick Kemp, My Love, and the dance from Niels Paulsen, My Love, or My Next Love. Absolutely beautiful from 2006. You've got two options, intermediate and an improver option, both from Niels. Okay, right. We're going a little bit up to date. This is Still Fighting. It's an intermediate level dance by Trish McKenney from the States. The track is Tyler Joe Miller and Fighting.

Oh, Still Fighting There by Patricia McKenney. Tyler Joe Miller is the track, and oh, what an absolutely gorgeous country char that. Next up, Whatever Happens. This comes from, oh, there are quite a few options actually. Well, there are two options. There was one from Max Parry, which is Sunset Bolero. And then there's also one which was the one that was the hit here in England, which is by Liz Bogan and Ron Klein. And theirs is called Whatever Happens. The track is by Michael Jackson, Whatever Happens. I love this, especially that whistly kind of, I don't know, western kind of cowboy. It seems desolate. Yeah, just love this.

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2: Oh, absolutely love that. Whatever happens, Michael Jackson there. Okay, Dance There by, you've got one by Liz Bogan and Ron Klein. And then you also have one by Max Perry. Max is 2005. Ron and Liz is, well, 2003. So Sunset Bolero or Whatever Happens. Okay, where do we go next? Well, I'll be telling. I'm going to go, no, that one's discos. Can't play that one. Can't really go through that, can we? Right, I know where we're going to go. We're going to go back, because we've already back, so let's go back even further. Okay, so we're going to go to that's not far back. Just excuse me while I cough. This cough isn't the greatest at the moment. It's really getting on my nerve, should we say. There we go. So going back to 2008, not too far back, this is Dries a Bone. This is so smooth. This is Vintage Disco, choreographed by Francine Sitrop from 2008. Real Love.

Frankie Gallagher's over the years. From 2011, track is Gustina Parry, A Thousand Years. Isn't that just divine? Okay, Max Mounds Zemelo now. We Should Have Gone Home. The dancers of the same name from Ria Ross from 2015. I love this. Intermediate level.

Here we go. Should Have Gone Home by Rhea Ross there, choreographed in 2015. We've got about 6 minutes left of the show, so we're going to try something a little bit different. This is Perfidia by John Altman. It's a little sassy, sexy saxophone number, choreographed by Rob Fowler in 2004.

There you have Perfidia, sultry there from Rob Fowler, absolute classic from 2004. John Altman is the artist. So we've got not a lot of time left, actually, not a lot of time at all. So thanks as always for tuning in. I'm going to try and see if there's anything that I can kind of remotely squeeze in that's relatively short. Let me have a look. We do. Oh, actually, we could try this one. Here we go with a bit of Wicked Game. This will see you through to the end.

Oh, Wicked Games there by Pim Van Grootel. Absolutely beautiful. The track is by Marcus and Martinez. And yes, guys, that is your show. Thanks, as always, for tuning in. You can catch me next Sunday, usual time. Looking forward to it. Oh, and if you want a little bit of funkiness before then, you can catch me this coming Tuesday, maybe. No, you can't actually this coming Tuesday. But yes, do catch me very soon on the airways. Take care, everybody. Look after yourself. And if you need anything, please do not hesitate to message. Take care. Bye-bye.

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1: Well, good morning, good evening, good night, good afternoon, good everything, good day, sir. This is Craig Stant. I am talking to you from the beautiful Charlotte, North Carolina in the United States here. It is sunny still. It is, 6 o'clock at night, and I'm still seeing the sun. This sun will be up until 8 o'clock, and, or we could say 20, that's not how that works, 20. I'm not sure how you say that. It's 19 o'clock. It's not even o'clock. Anyways, here we go. So we are kicking off our North American line. Last week, we were talking about the marathon. This week, we're going to continue because I didn't get very far. I think I got 2 days in. Played some of the music on here. Lengthy, lengthy list. My God. This marathon, I think consensus has been there's so many great dances that came out of this this event 2 weeks ago. There are so many to play, so many that, we could turn this into a, 3 week series if you want to try to get everything in, but we won't have that time. Today, we're going to finish off on marathon. We've got a couple more days to talk about. We're also going to talk to the beautiful Rosie Maltari, who's going to be coming on at 7 o'clock. She jumped in last week to announce the winner of her NYSOL fundraiser for the Line Dance Foundation. And we invited her back, so she's going to talk a little bit about her history. We'll talk to her a little about the Line Dance Foundation. She is one of the one of the grant manager for Line Dance Foundation, ambassador, etc. So we'll dig a little bit deeper into Line Dance Foundation as well. And of course, Line Dance Foundation, if you do not know, that is the parent of Line Dancer Radio, Line Dancer Web, and the Crystal Boot Awards. A lot of changes are coming soon. You might have seen some of the new graphics, new colors coming out for Line Dancer Radio. There's a whole bunch of new things coming very soon to kind of to speak to the new branding under the Line Dance Foundation's whole great series of resources for you, for dancers, etc. And with that comes a whole new list of additional DJs coming into Line Dancer Radio and adding new shows. Got new shows coming in. The schedule's in the works, but if you happen to tune in today, you had a couple new voices today that hopefully you had the opportunity to listen to. We had Rafael and I'm going to have to learn how to say that, but we had Corby Line Dancers Online. That was happening at 8 o'clock, and that would be UK time, 8 o'clock to 9 o'clock. And then we had Katie and Maz joining in from, this would be 9 o'clock to 10 o'clock with their Honky Tonk Airwaves. So Katie and Maz will come to you, second Tuesday monthly. And they're going to precede my show about 2 hours. Cool thing about them, I was tuning them in. Yeah, great show, initial show. It sounds like they've been doing this forever. But some of the cool things about them is that they're from the UK. And they follow the line dance scene here in the United States. So we're going to do a lot of duplication, of course. You're going to hear a lot of the same type of music, same type of dances coming up. But it's really cool to kind of get the perspective outside of the United States of what takes off. Because, we talk a lot about what's taking off in the clubs here. We got TikTok. We have all sorts of things that are really starting to make these honky-tonks around the world, or at least in North America, pretty consistent. I'll talk a little bit about where we went on Saturday, Friday and Saturday. But it's getting to the point now that any club you go in the United States, because of TikTok, and I know there's people talking about it, bad, TikTok's bad, et cetera, et cetera. But you know what it did? It made our world smaller again. You got all these things that this technology, it finds a way. You got AI music, everything finds a way to fit into our community. It's kind of cool. Because one of the things I'm seeing happening, and I might as well jump right into it and say that, we went to Cotton Eye Joe's out in Knoxville, Tennessee. So friends of ours, Keith and Sherry, who happened to move to Carolina from Nashville, decided to go back over to Cotton Eye Joe's. So Mitzi Day was out there, and she was teaching some dances. The one that we took was Portland Sweet Dreams, or Sweet Portland Dreams. She was teaching that. So we'll head out with them, hang out with Keith and Sherry, but also check out Cotton Eye Joe, learn a couple new dances. I learned Cyberdrop for the first time ever. No shame on me. And then, of course, Portland Sweet Dreams we learned. But this is, you know, these are some of the dancers that are being introduced to the Honky Tonks. And while we were sitting there, we spent the night there. And guess what? It's the same dances that we, you know, danced when we were down at, you know, Coyote Joe's, or we're up in the north, or we're over in the west and over in the east. So as much as people like to say, you know, TikTok's bad, etc., it's keeping people dancing. You know, you got people getting into line dancer, and, you know, there is a percentage of these kids that want more. And, you know, Mitzi had given them more on Friday night at Cotton Eyes, and, you know, gave them Cyber Drop and Sweet Portland Dream. I know down here in Joe's we have Amanda Matthew and Tammy, if she's healthy. I think she's got to stay off her leg, which is always such a painful thing. But we got Tammy and Amanda down here doing what's called the Fireside lessons over at Coyote Joe's. So you got the Coyote Joe's, which are, you know, I'll say the same 33 type dances you see everywhere. We'll say Pieces of the Puzzle, Banana Hammock. That's not it. Banana Boat, Bumper to Bumper. And, you know, some of these dances we're hearing constantly, but they're also adding in some of these other dances. Amanda just taught Fantasia Fusion, for example. You know, introducing some of these other dances that are more intermediate, high energy, great, you know, great speed, et cetera, great music. And they're doing that on Wednesday. So we're getting a nice mix. So I hear you when you say about TikTok, but, you know, at the end of the day, we're feeding the bottom. That's the words we like. You know, we got a whole industry of people. We got workshops, et cetera, that, you know, the older generations are going to get to the point where, you know, they're not going to be able to make it out. And, you know, we got younger generations that we need to bring in to be able to keep, you know, the floor full. So TikTok is helping. So as much as you don't like it, I get it. There is a percentage that wants to mature out and, you know, see what else is out there. And that's some of the things we're doing. Anyways, I deviated. So we were talking a little bit about, Cotton Eye Joe's. And that was Knoxville, Tennessee. So we took a trip out there and danced. I think Donna danced all night. Me and still not able to get on my feet too much, but I was able to dance quite a bit. Like I said, I learned Cyber Drop. We happened to learn Sweet Portland Dreams, which is a great little dance. I think that's got some staying power as well. I played that recently. But I'm going to introduce the dance that was taught by Chris and Mark, because Mark and Chris are the official sponsors of the North America Inline. So Chris Scott and Mark Fernell, they are hosting their virtual classes every Thursday. And they come out, they do about an hour or a little over an hour of lessons. Typically, it's one of the top dances that are out there. It's either their own or something they might have learned when, you know, they went to a workshop over the weekend. And now they're bringing it to you. Mark's teaching it to you. So they are our official sponsor. So Live Love Line, that's my site. Hence the reason why they're sponsoring it for me. And I wanted to play for you what Mark had taught this last week. So he actually taught today. He's going to teach again on Thursday. But he taught Hold Me When I Break, which is Guyton Monday, Jan Rombert, and Taj Hall. It's a new one from then. It's called Hold Me When I Break. The song is, let's see, here you go, Hold Me When I Break.

That was Hold Me When I Break, Official Blesser and Xania Monet. It might be Xania Monet, X-A-N-I-A. So those are the artists and the choreographers, Guyton Mundy, Jan Rampert, and Taj Hall. And again, that was taught this morning by Mark Vernell on their Live Love Line online stream or weekly subscription lessons. And Chris and Mark. So I had for you. I wanted to say hello to Ray Jones, who's joined us on the chat out on Facebook. Of course, you can find us on Line Dancer Radio chat room out on Facebook. And you'll see my face up there. You'll see Rosie's little chat GPT image. You can jump on that and join the chat. Make sure you are in the Line Dancer Radio chat room and not in my room. I won't be looking at that one. And, of course, you can join the chat. You can say hello to Lou. You can say hello to Joan, who has joined us as well, Joan Cantlin, and Amy Gross, who has joined us. And, of course, Lou, I got to mention a little shout-out for Lou, because we do have Lou's Lounge with Lou and Joan. Also coming on Tuesday, it's going to be 10 a.m. to 11 a.m. It's going to be a weekly listener playlist, and that is coming soon. So you get the opportunity to be able to hear from Lou in addition to being able to join the chat. She's always so good at joining the chat. So hello, welcome, and let's get back onto the Line Dance Marathon. So I had talked last week about Thursday and Friday. We're jumping right over into Saturday, and then we got Sunday to talk about. And again, a lot of great options on dances out there. And I'm kind of focusing on those dances that I got a lot of requests from throughout the week. So the first one I want to throw out here, of course, I look at this list. We got a bigger picture. We talked about them. Baddie Behavior. And of course, we got Rebecca Lee's version for that. I think it's Make It Drop, I believe. That is Rebecca Lee's I Come and Go, Baby Keep the Rhythm. That's with Lynn Martino. Jason Takahashi had Say You Won't Let Go. Shake the Bottle with Jill Weiss. I think I played that one in the past. She brought that to Queen City. Rosie Matari did Would You Be Vine, V-I-N-E, Jive All Night. And let's see, Joan Thompson did a Techniques Footwork class. And again, we're talking four rooms. So on Saturday, it was four rooms for workshops, and then Royal, their fifth room was just open dancing, and I think it was Chris Tan who was doing that. We got Roy, who had taught Date Night, Pretty Distraction, Never Beg a Man, Blink 2.0, Made You Look, was Rotalize. Corner Table, of course, is Joe. That one's going very well. Born in the Fire, No Bad Feelings, Dance Machine, Not the Danger, Flag Cap Fred. So Johnny Two-Step taught that one, so it was nice to see him coming over from the UK there. I thought I played Flag Cap Fred previously in a previous show. Amy had taught Double Up, that's Amy Deamy, Bailey, excuse me, Stop the Talking with Joey, and Back from the Bottom from Bradley. So you hear a lot of dances that you probably haven't heard before. So again, I encourage you to get out there and start taking a look at some of those that got released through the marathon. Ones I want to play for you again are the ones that tend to be the repeated requests throughout the week. And the one I'm going to do for you now is one that choreographed by Dustin Betts. It is an improver. Tarantella is the name of the dance, and it's Gabri Point and Kel, K-E-L, and the song is called Tarantella. Here you go. Tell me, baby.

Tarantella. That was Tarantella. That is a new one by Dustin Betts. That one is being toured this year. That's Gabri Point in Kel, K-E-L, is the artist for that one. Kind of cool. You've heard that song before. Obviously not that rendition, at least until recently. So I wanted to play that one for you. I did want to scoop back to Tuesday because there is a dance that was taught on Tuesday that I wanted to be in. Obviously, I didn't get the chance. You know, you wake up way too late or stay up way too late. But this one I wanted to get into. This one's just a beautiful song. It is a Shane McKeever, Guyton Mundy, Roy Hattusperoto dance. And you hear those names and you're like, well, you know, that's a stretch dance. You know, that's one of those that's going to have a lot of styling, a lot of arm work. And boy, it really does hit you though. So this is one of my favorites from the weekend. It's been danced before. Taught before, but this is the one that I didn't get the chance to learn, but I will. It's called Beatbox Betty. The song is Black Betty by Vatang Beatbox. Here you go.

And of course, that's one of those songs that are just way too short, but I absolutely love those a cappella songs that are out there. That one, No Instruments, it just, yeah, sends shivers down the spine. So that was Beatbox Betty again. I'm Matt Lissing. I'm going to be learning that one at some point soon. Let's jump back to Saturday, excuse me. I didn't want to throw one out here for the director of the Line Dance Marathon. He had two of them that was requested multiple times. They're both Scott Blevins. The other one was The Vandalist. I think I played that one for you last week. And the one that I saw pop up a number of times on the request list, and we played a couple times, was Brucey. This is an advance by Scott Blevins. And the song is Swingin' Brucey and Blue Cantrell. Here you go.

So that is a Brucey. That is a Scott Blevins at Advanced that was taught in Imperial at the Lion Dance Marathon. And of course, everything I'm playing. So I listened to the show earlier today. That's the Honky Tonk Airwave. And I'm like, that's all the stuff that we dance here. And I probably should be going back through and hitting some of our honky tonks and playing out some of our honky tonk things. Much of it I've played. I think I haven't done Banana Boat, but I think Bumper to Bumper I played. I played, Party in the Hills, Tiptoe. They're all very popular. Every once in a while, you'll start getting another song added to the mix that you hit the honky tonks. I think Out Out is one of the more recent ones that have been added. So, but I guess in the meantime, as we continue on week by week, try to cover this stuff that's coming out new in North America. And that means hitting all the workshops. So we'll keep an eye on the honky tonk and see what is hit the honky tonk, what's new, what's being loved. But in the meantime, we'll also talk about everything that's being released out in these workshops. So I'll say mainline, new line, say circuit dances, and we'll explore whether or not they're hitting the honky tonks. I'd love to see a lot of them hit there. We talked honky tonk, and of course, when we think honky tonk, I always think of Dustin and Sierra. So that's Dustin Vacata and Sierra Gill. They tend to hit some home runs on some of the dances for the honky tonk. And this year, John Robinson had taught two of their dances on Friday. One was Batty Behavior, I mentioned. Of course, that was Floor Split. The next one I'm going to play for you, it's called Them Biscuits. And again, that's another one of those dances that I think it definitely fits the club vibe. It's called Them Biscuits. And it's I Need Them Biscuits by Frugit. Here we go.

0: That was called Them Biscuits. That was taught by John Robinson over at the Marathon.
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0: And I already know that Big Dave is going to be introducing a new show soon if it's not already out there. I do encourage you to get out to linedancer-radio.com. It's going to get updated soon with a lot more information. As a matter of fact, a lot of the websites are going to be updated very shortly. Very excited about that. But you'll see soon the new schedules. You can check those out, and then we'll get some profiles and up there of all the DJs and all the new shows. You can start learning who you're listening to. Of course, 724, 365 days a year, you'll be able to listen to your line dance music, sometimes live, sometimes on catch-up. But yes, Big Dave's going to be having a new show coming out soon. Look forward to that. All right, so we're continuing on with the Line Dance Foundation. Next one I'm going to play for you here. This one came up. Of course, Darren always seems to really hit home with a lot of the dances he choreographs. We got one from him called No Need for Leaving. I'm going to play this one for you. This is Cameron Marlowe. Cameron Marlowe and Darren Bailey. No Need for Leaving.

that was no need for leaving. That is Darren Bailey's, and Cameron Marlowe was the artist on that one. So that was an intermediate that was taught at the Lion Dance Marathon. Got a couple more for you here on Saturday that I wanted to play for you. Again, looking at some of the ones that have been requested quite a bit. The one that got music requests saying, hey, how do I get that music? Is Guillaume Richard's Legends Rise. So I want to play this one for you. Oh, The Larceny. Great modern, I'll say, what do they call it? Hip hop. It's a honky tonk hip hop country. Here you go. It's called Legends Rise. And the dance is Legends Rise, Guillaume Richard. And the artist is Oh, The Larceny.

0: That was called Legends Rise. I got two more for you here coming out of Saturday, and then come back, follow up with some additional news for you. So the next one I'm going to play for you, this one, we did our Ballroom B this last weekend. We got a list of what we wanted to have taught. We had Amanda taught Roundtable Rival, thankfully for that. Donna taught a number of dances, including the Sweet Portland Dreams. Of course, you know, these instructors and pretty damn good instructors. They'll learn something on Friday and then turn around and teach it on Sunday. So Sweet Portland Dream. We had Sherry, who taught 25 to Life. Actually, I think it was a collab between Donna and Sherry, 25 to Life. And I'll have Donna remind me the last one because my mind was mush by the time we got through three quarters of it. But the one that we have on the list for next week is Serendipity. And this one from Debbie Rushton. This one's called Baby Steps, Baby Steps. I've seen this one come out of Cali, so the California event that I think someone had taught Baby Steps. It's called Baby Steps, and it's Pierre. And the choreographer is Debbie Rushton. Here you go.
1: Back

0: steps.
1: That was Baby Steps, and that's Debbie Rushton. And I do apologize. A couple times we had some drops here. It's not you. It's me. Some internet issue on my side. Trying to clear that up for you, but I do apologize. The recording is good, so if you miss something, you want to hear it, you can go back on catch up. So one dance I wanted to play for you here. We didn't get it taught, but I haven't played it yet on the show. It was requested on Friday night, which is the reason why I'm bringing it up right now, at the Line Dance Marathon. It took me a little bit to find the music, and I appreciate it. I think Rhoda Lai sent me the music on this one. I'm absolutely loving this one. It is called Gospel Alive. I think Chris and Mark had taught this one, Gospel Alive. And it's a song by the 888 Collective, and it's a remake of the Staying Alive song. And again, I wanted to play it for you because this is on my list as well. This is Jose Miguel Balakwavane and JP Maj. It's called Gospel Alive. Yeah, listen to this one.

All right, so that was Gospel Alive. Like I said, it wasn't not taught during the line dance marathon. It was taught at a couple locations prior to the marathon, but a couple dancers did know it. They came in, put that request in. I made a point of putting it on the floor because I do like it. Do love it, and see if the interest is out there. That was called Gospel Alive. And again, that's Jose Miguel Balacuavane and J.P. Maj. Only got a couple more I'm going to play for you here at Marathon, so we do got to move on, talk to Rosie in the next hour here. If you have not already, go out to the internet, Facebook, whether it's the Marathon website, my Facebook page. You can also go to djbooth.live/marathon. Got the playlist out there, but I also have the video for the show that was called, what do you call it here? Where is it? I think it's just simply called Aloha. So that was the name of the show. Oh, my God. That was just an incredible show. They really outdone themselves. That was Joe Thompson and Roy Hedis Barroto had put that show together. You had Cody Flowers was the, I'll say, the host of staff. So this is the staff on a cruise ship outside Hawaii, and they're putting together their entertainment for the week on the cruise, and it's just a great, adorable little show. You have to check that out. It's on YouTube. Again, djbooth.live/marathon will get you there. A couple other places, I'm sure you can search out it, but yeah, check it out. That was actually cool, and you got to check out Johnny Two-Step. If you watch it one time, do it, and then go back and watch Johnny Two-Step, because I loved his little flair and what he added to the show when you get to see that. So really cool, real cool show. All right, so we're just going to go on to Sunday here. Sunday, we had the Dance Away, and I'm going to tell you what the final song was for the Dance Away if you weren't there, if you didn't see it online. And again, this is us waking up after, 6:23 in the morning was the Survivor photo for Maine, and you know what, Christopher Gonzalez probably would have beat us, they put a dance up there that said "Don't go to sleep." I think that's Brenda Simone and Jason Aubin's dance, and they took that to mean that we're done. So they all collected into the main room in Marathon, and we ended up having a 6:30 in the morning Survivor photo, bright and early. Dance the Floor Away is what we ended up doing from 2 o'clock on Sunday. And we'll share with you the last dance and the Dance the Floor Away. If you don't know what that is, we'll talk about it in a second. But let me get to these last couple ones for you. So again, focusing on the dances that they've been taught, but also been requested. So obviously, when the dancers come up and say, "Hey, can you play it for me?" Love that, because that does definitely tell you that the dancers are enjoying it. So the next one I have for you out of the last three, this one is a Laura Gordon dance called Gratitude. She taught that this week, and the dance is to the song Gratitude by Brandon Lake.

0: That was called Gratitude, and that's Laura Gordon brought that. That's one of her choreography, and she taught that on Sunday. That's an improver by Laura Gordon called Gratitude. Got two more for you here. Next one is Dustin Betts. This one was absolutely loved by our California crew. It's called Up Down, Up Down. This is an advance by Dustin Betts, the song. Well, excuse me, it's not by Dustin Betts. The dance is by Joey and Debbie Rushton. So Joey Ward and Debbie Rushton, the classic called Up Down, but it was taught by Dustin Betts. And I'm going to play this one for you. It's Jessica Mowboy. It is called Up Down.
1: Want me to?

0: All right. So that was called Up Down. That is a Joey Warren, Debbie Rushton, more technically Debbie Rushton, Joey Warren. And Rosie, do I have you? Can you hear me?
1: I can hear you. Look, Greg, can you hear me?
0: I can hear you fine. I'm going to have you join me for the last one that we're playing over the Line Dance Marathon. Again, we've been playing dances from the Line Dance Marathon. Now, there's a lot of them on here that everyone's been teaching. Come up a number of times, kind of picking the ones that have been requested multiple times. And I don't know if you remember this one, but I absolutely thought this was hilarious. A great little dance by Bradley Mather. Disco Snails. Did you pick that one up?
1: I remember seeing it in the demos, but I remember I had to leave earlier on Sunday, so I didn't see it on Sunday.
0: It's funny. You listen to the lyrics of this one, you're like, well, that's... Is that going to go? But I think it is. This is seeing the floor. I'm going to play this one. I'm going to mute you, Rosie, and then we'll come back. We'll say hello to Facebook, and we'll get on to talking about the wonderful Rosie Motari. So we're playing for you Disco Snails and Full Mun and Zachary Barker. Here we go.

0: trail. It's for win. They're in the hate, filled with love.
1: It's not a spoof. They've found the groove.
2: It's for why.
0: The simple answer is their dancers.

0: Sybil Atta is their dancers.
1: So what'd you think of that one, Rosie?
2: I'd have to listen to it once, twice more to get all the words, but I could see what Bradley could do with it.
1: Yeah, he actually did an incredible job on that. And, you know, when you think about all the dances that somebody would want to do, you know, disco snails, leaving trails and, you know, things along those lines, you wouldn't find that in the local honky-tonk, but who knows?
2: You never know.
1: You never know.
2: Reminds me of Imelda's Way with the entrails, but that's another song.
1: What I love is all these dances that end in prepositions. Where the ladies at? Well, Rosie, I did have to announce for all those out there what the final dance was on the Dance Away the Floor. So I don't know when the tradition ended. Maybe you know that, you know, in the main ballroom, the people that are bringing up the floors, so that was Jerry and Corey that work for Jen Cameron. They will start picking up the floors, stacking them up, putting them in the truck, and then the last room is the main ballroom, and they'll start pulling away. We just keep dancing, and they'll pull away.
2: It's a lot of fun. I got to do it once. I was able to stay long enough, and, I mean, when you're down to just one, you know, 4x4 square and this your people trying to dance. It's fun, though. It really is a lot of fun.
1: So we had 2x2. So it was, I guess technically, whether it had been 10 foot by 10 foot, little 100 square feet. And, of course, we felt, and this is, thank Donna for this one. Of course, Donna, our producer, who is probably down at Treadmill as we speak. But the final dance, and I don't know if you were able to be part of it, we chose Take Me to the Beach.
2: And nobody got hit.
1: Nobody got hit. I kept on warning. No poking eyeballs out. Yep.
2: That's very impressive.
1: So videos are out there for that too. I think I couldn't tell you. I mean, it's kind of cool because the last one almost everybody knew. Boy, when I put that on there, everyone rushed to that. You know, those 4x4. You know, 2x2 boards, and they managed to somehow. Dance unscathed. So that's Take Me to the Beach. And you guys also did it in the show. So in Take Me to the Beach is one of the dances that were featured in the great show. So hi, Rosie. How you doing?
2: Hi, Craig.
1: So I have to thank you very much for getting me into the world of circuit line dancing. It was you, after all, that kind of got Donna and I into this whole new world. We certainly will
2: thank you. And then we have to, and for that, we have to thank COVID. I think that's when we met, right?
1: Yeah. I was going to say, it's hard to thank COVID, but, you know, like I said.
2: A lot of good stuff. Yeah. I know what you're saying. Yeah.
1: We adapt, forced people to learn how to use Zoom. Didn't necessarily force them to remember how to use Zoom, but forced them how to use, and it brought our world together. And that was the best thing about COVID, is at least for the line dancing world, how it brought our world together.
2: It did. And it also, I think, shone a spotlight on some people that might not have, you know, been known before then. When my first person I think about is Tim Johnson, you know, his dance, The Vibe, that he did during that, and, you know, got to teach it on a couple of programs. And you know, that's when that's when I was first aware of him, and, you know, the rest is history. Yeah. And Grace David, a lot of people got to see all this beautiful work that she did. And, you know, I mean, go on and on with all the things. I had a little funny thing. I wasn't planning on doing a major thing on Zoom. I had my first class in the beginning of April of 2020 for my class, which, you know, roughly 12, 14 people. And I, you know, did the first class. And when I went to do the second one, forgetting that I did it on a special page, I just went right to my regular Facebook page, and where I have a lot of Facebook friends.
1: And, I remember that.
2: And I remember when I got messages from my sister-in-law, I'm saying, my sister-in-law, what does she know that I'm dancing? She doesn't dance. I realized that everybody was seeing. Oh, and that was just one of many little mistakes and things that happened while we were on Zoom. But
1: It was fun. We got to see a lot of people's living rooms. So we got to see your dining room without the table.
2: Mine was my dining room. Yes.
1: Yep.
2: And the dog.
1: And your Duncan and the dog. Yep. We got that as well. And of course, Bruno behind the scenes. There's times where I miss it. I think we did a Zoom New Year's Eve, and there's days where like, boy, I wouldn't mind going back and having like a Zoom session so we can have a Zoom day, if you will, maybe a fundraiser for the elderly or something like that.
2: Something, yeah. So I remember also. Go ahead. No. I was just going to say the other thing too in Zoom is I wound up because of what I was doing. I got invited to be involved with the Roy Verdunk show that was part of the Rob Falla TV network, something like that, and I would do a weekly absolute beginner class as part of his program. So that was a lot of fun.
1: I'm just gonna like that's where all the cyber dances came from.
2: So it, what was it they called the Pixies or the cyber was Shane Fred and Shane.
1: Yeah,
2: but they had started a choreography training program. Rob Fowler did, and they were called the Pixies, and a lot of dances came out that the people that worked with them, worked with him and. They're still choreographing today.
1: Ice came from that, right? ICE was his. Yep.
2: Right.
1: All right. So I wanted to stop in over to Facebook. So I know we got a bunch of people Facebook chatting. I haven't said hello to a lot. Excuse me. We've got Andrew Williams has joined us, and hopefully you know.
2: Oh, Andrew. Hi, Andy.
1: You're in the right comment chat. I don't know if he's making dinner or not. He was making dinner last week. And, right now he's grabbing his monster and drinking that. Obviously we have the elegant, Rona Kay is on the line. Of course we met her through you, during COVID as well. She was another one that was, zooming and, we saw another bedroom or not a bedroom in this case, a hallway or something like that. Where everyone converted. Mary Kay Johnson joined. We have, Rhoda Lai joined. She was the one that gave me the Gospel of Lime, so I thank her. Big Dave has joined us as well, and I know Big Dave's got some shows coming up. And Joan Caitlin is on the line as well, Donna. And Tina Foster, of course, Tina Foster. So,
2: very nice. We got, very nice. Hello, everybody.
1: Martha as well. Martha is on the line, so she's got her event coming in the week before yours out there in Nassau. So we kind of got a honky tonk followed by, your event. So two different vibes. I don't know if I'm bringing the subwoofer up to your event, but I think I'm going to need it for theirs. So, they're all on the chat. So, welcome to the show. I wanted to give you the opportunity to kind of introduce yourself. And some of the things that I love is that, we hear about you. You've been nominated for CBAs many, many times. Personality of the Year and many other. I think Love of Dance, too, correct? Was that?
2: Yes. Yeah. Mm-hmm.
1: So
2: that was my first nomination, yeah. I keep losing the personality to that upstart, Joe Thompson. So... But anyway,
1: I mean, she's just new to the whole thing, and then she's and you know what's funny? I just realized. I think Donna might have to correct me, but that what was it in Knoxville? And I don't know if it was at that Cotton Eye Joe's that is where Joe Thompson did one of the TV shows or one of the series.
2: Yes, on TNN. Yes, yes, yes.
1: And that was Cotton Eye Joe's, or was that in Knoxville in the area?
2: It was in, I believe, in that instance, it was a room that they, used because I know people that went on that show, and it wasn't an actual club, it was like a TV studio, but it was there in Knoxville. There were two kind of Joe's show, and then there was another one that Barry and Darianne Amato were on. That one was in a club. But that was in Nashville.
1: I was going to say, just quite the legacy. All right, so let's talk about legacy. So you kind of curious, because I'd love to know your first, how did you get into line dancing? We were talking about it a little bit, and I want you to share with the listeners, how did you get into line dancing? Let's throw a song up, and let's play it for them, and you get to choose. I think you sent me a couple of them. But what's your story?
2: Well, I got into it via a very popular TV star and video star named Denise Austin. I had worked for her for 4 years choreographing her fitness videos because my background, I've been in the fitness field for almost 50 years. 1979 I started, and in the early 90s I was hired to work with a video as a consultant with a video company and called Parade Video, and Denise Austin was their main star, and they also had people there, and so I choreographed videos for a couple of years, all different kinds, and then one time in the end of 92 she says, I'd like to do a country video. And at the same time I was doing that, I was also a presentation judge for aerobic competitions that were national, and Achy Breaky Heart had come out and everybody was doing that. And Denise was always very good at being very up on what was the trends and everything. So she said, we're going to do a country exercise video with line dancing. So I went to Gillies at Fort Worth, Texas, to learn line dancing, because I certainly wasn't doing it at the time. And I'll be honest, I was not a country music fan at the time either. But I went down there, and not only did I dance a couple of nights there and watch the people dancing and everything, and I learned a couple of dances. I also got to meet Melanie Greenwood, who at the time was married to Lee Greenwood, and with that, and she's the one who choreographed Achy Breaky Heart. I got to meet her, and long story short, we put the video out, and what was real exciting, it was taped. The video was made at the original Grand Ole Opry, and every time you see it on TV, of course, it's the new place, but we were in the original, which is very exciting. It came out in January 1993. By then, I was hooked on country dancing and country music, and I started teaching right away, right after I came back. The only thing is, I didn't know, because I was really new at it, that there were easier dances to start with. And the very first dance, because I learned it at Gillies, was called the Ledoux Shuffle, to a song by Chris Ledoux. And I was happy to see that it's still online. It's a 96 count. They called it an advanced dance at the time. But basically, it's 40 of the counts is the tush push. And it's kind of like you do the beginning of the tush push in different spots. I mean, it's really cute. I was even tempted to think maybe I would teach it at an upcoming workshop. But anyway, I digress as usual. And that was the first dance.
1: I'll put music on. I'll do the whole Oscar thing if you get too much.
2: Yeah, but I started to teach that. But of course, I spent many weeks teaching the 96 count dance. And then eventually I started going around the neighborhood and seeing other dancers and realizing that there are easier dances to do than the Ledoux Shuffle. And, we were doing all of that. But the funny thing, though, I didn't even get a chance to tell you this, Craig, is that because I taught aerobics for my close to almost 15, 18 years before I started line dancing, aerobic dancing, you do facing people. So I'm very good at doing mirror image, and so much so that I don't know my right from my left anymore. But when I started doing line dancing, I'm a visual learner. So I would watch people line dancing. And I remember one of the first dances that I thought was really easy was called the bop. And it really is an easy dance. But when I got my group to do like a field trip to go dancing with people, everybody was turning left and we were all turning right. And that's what I realized with all the notes that I took, that I just flipped everything. So I had to reteach everything going the right way, because it's all before the internet, before we had notes. I once found a bag of notes that I had used to take when I would be at these different clubs and things, on napkins and, placemats and everything else. Didn't understand a word I wrote. But anyway, I finally realized that I can't mirror image when I'm watching. I have to, but it's been a wonderful, wonderful time all these years doing that since 1993.
1: So I'm going to go back. So that was, the first one you ever taught, it looks like that was an Anita Williams Ledoux Shuffle.
2: Mm-hmm. And it's Kittery Fallon on Copper Knob.
1: 96 count. And we used to do it in the club over Prospectors. You go to the Prospectors. We lived close enough. Mm-hmm. We used to walk the line to this one. But let me go ahead and play it. We'll put it up there. So this was this is the first dance you ever taught. You learned this at Jilly's in Fort Worth. And we're going to play it for you. Here you go.

0: And of course, that one's up on Copper Knob, but for those that remember, Kick It, kickit.to.io, that's probably one of the first places you would see that step sheet.
1: Mm-hmm. Right, right.
0: Ledoux Shuffle. So that's so that was the first one you taught. And was the bop, that wasn't the Dan, what do you call it, the Dan Seals bop, was it?
1: Yes, yes, it was. All right. It was.
0: Because I'm going to have to play that one next. You know that, right?
1: Okay.
0: Because we used to do cowboy.
1: Oh, everybody go this way. I'll go the other way.
0: Yeah, well, we used to do Cowboy Boogie to this one as well. And of course, you had the bop and Cowboy Boogie. We'd do a floor split at Prospector. So, of course, nothing wrong playing the classics. Here we go. Dan Seals, the bop.

0: I'm sorry. It does bring back memories. You know, you listen to something like that and it just takes you back to, you know, a place you, you know, some floor somewhere that you were dancing that to. So.
1: But again, before the internet, so I couldn't tell you. While I'm listening to the music, I'm looking on Kapanov trying to see if the bop is it. I don't even know which one I did, but it was a nice dance.
0: Yeah, it was going to be Christine Stendhal or somebody. Shopping. Yeah, working at the... All right, so we got to, wanted to learn a little bit more. Obviously, I love to hear what was your first choreography, because obviously you and now Bruno do a lot of choreography, so I'd love to know.
1: Yeah. It's funny. I wanted to make sure I remembered all the people that I've had an opportunity to choreograph with a lot of people over the years, and though my favorite collaborator is my husband, Bruno. He's got great musicality, so it's always fun to do a dance with him. But my very first dance actually was, I choreographed, it's called Working Overtime. I put it on Kapanov years after I had done it because it was something I choreographed for Denise Austin's video. You know, it's because of my background in aerobics, you know, with go to the right, go to the left, go forward, go back. It's not that exciting, but it was a 64 count dance that, you know, we put together, and I did put it out there when I first published it. Well, it was in 2007 when I think I discovered Kapanov. But prior to that, when there was two magazines that used to be, one I used to get in the mail. I'm pretty sure it came from England. I wish I could remember the exact name of it. Country Dance, Line Dance. You know, it was like a magazine that came out. It was articles about different events, and then they, in the back pages would be line dances. So I submitted Working Overtime, and it was published in there, and I'm sure it made a big splash. And then the other one was like almost like the gossip newspapers that would be on the in the grocery stores. There was another one that was also country music style, and they would post dances, and I submitted a dance or two there, and I'd have to really look. In my basement, my file cabinet with all this stuff, and I just didn't go down there to look. But I was in that magazine. My first big dance, so to speak, was when I was competing. I competed in several places, and I had done the Fly Me to the Moon in This Life. There's a whole bunch of things that I did between like 2005 and 2010, and. So that's, when I've really started to make sure I was writing the step sheets correctly. And now I write or correct step sheets for other people. It's like Kung Fu Circle. But my first one, like I said, you can find it, but I wouldn't recommend doing it.
0: I was going to say, I'm still going to play it, though. And by the way, of course, was it Line Dancer magazine? Because obviously Line Dancer magazine has been out since 96.
1: It wasn't that. It was really a long time ago. It was a black and white cover.
0: We're going to pretend it's not the competitor. We're going to pretend it's Line Dancer. It's our parent company.
1: Well, it's gone.
0: Here, right?
1: It's gone. It didn't last long. It didn't make it to the new century. No. It's gone.
0: And of course, Line Dancer web, Line Dancer magazine still exists, obviously more sure. online than the physical print. And of course, now we are the official radio station of the Line Dancer, Line Dance Foundation, which of course is the parent of all these places now. All right, mm-hmm. So I am going to play your first one because I do like it. I do love it. Tim McGraw.
1: Oh, the song?
0: Yeah, and again, at Pros, we used to do Sleazy Slide. And if you've ever been there when we had the Magic Mike show in the Coyote Ugly show, do you remember me calling those out? I don't know if you were there. Couple times
1: we no, did Sleazy Slide. That I'd remember.
0: You probably would. All right, so this is I Like It, I Love It, Tim McGraw. This is your first Working Overtime. Very cool.
1: By the way, got two votes.
0: And, and once again, 64 counts, so you started small. Here we go.

0: Do you still remember it?
1: I was looking at the notes. I do remember because we did it when I taught it to my classes. We did it contra, which is always a joy. but yeah, I do remember it.
0: 1993. Yeah. That's really cool. 1993. Yeah. We have Country Line Dance Magazine in 95 is the one that you mentioned here. But okay. You said you also put it up on Copper Knob and changed the song to Just Like a Rodeo by John Michael Montgomery.
1: Yeah.
0: All right. So a couple other things on here. You mentioned choreography competitions.
1: I used to, when I was first going to different events, of course, I went to ones that were close enough when I used to drive, but I competed several times at the Boston Showdown. I did Fort Wayne. I did the marathon. You know, this is all, you know, at the turn of the century when I first started doing this. It was a lot of fun. And I had some success. I got, most of the time I got first place because I was always competing in, you know, beginner level. And the one time, my good friend, I have two dance sisters, two close sisters, and it's Miss Rona Kay and Miss Lynn Martino. And Lynn and I have done a lot of dances together, and we did this really sweet, today would probably be an absolute beginner dance. It was so easy. When we got to, I think it was Fort Wayne, we found out literally just before we were going to go on that it wasn't going to be in the beginner category. It was going into the phrased category because because of the way the song was phrased. We had several tags and many restarts. So we were competing with much harder dancers. And we came in third. We did come in third place. But it was a lot of fun. And then I judged a couple of competitions. But my most recently, I've been doing emceeing. I really enjoy the MC. I MC the finals at the marathon, and it's just a lot of fun.
0: I was going to say, and you taught us a lot about Hawaii.
1: Yes.
0: I love all those little facts that you did during the USLDCC marathon. So I'm going to play for you the one dance here that we actually got requested down here once. I looked it up and I'm like, oh my God, look at that. But you won first place for choreography at the Boston Showdown for Jersey Girls Cha.
1: Oh, I love that dance.
0: So I'm going to play it for you here. And this is the Bacon Brothers, of course, Kevin Bacon. Yes. 7 Degrees of Kevin Bacon, of course. And then the song is called Jersey Girl, but this is your Jersey Girls Cha.
1: Yes.

0: course, it's Philadelphia born and raised Kevin Bacon and the Bacon Brothers with Jersey Girl.
1: Jersey Girl. Yes, song made very popular by Bruce Springsteen. always in his shows. Yeah, just like it's like, yeah, means very special to me, that song.
0: Well, and the funny thing is your Paradise that you do on Saturday night is right around the corner from where the E Street band used to play, right? Well, no,
1: that right was, around the corner across the street, the Stone Pony, yeah.
0: So, you got a lot of history up there. All right, so it looks like I'm going to keep on getting booted, so I apologize to everyone. It looks like an internet's been, boy, we'll keep on talking.
1: Oh, it came out okay over here.
0: Well, it's going here. I just keep getting booted, but we're recording, so we'll do. It is. Let's try this again. Let's see if I can get connected. Try to connect again. Don't know what's going on. Comcast, whatever it is. All right. Well, we're still retrying, so hopefully that will get connected here shortly. And all right, well, let's go ahead. We can continue playing because I'll do this and catch up because we record this a couple times, and we record it once. Excuse me, don't record it a couple times. That's silly. But then we play it a couple times throughout the week, and then it's always available later. We can put it on the show later. So let's go ahead and continue. I'm going to try to get this reconnected here, and we'll get this posted online. All right, so. That was first place choreography, and you had another one called This Life that you won both, first place both with both of those?
1: Yeah, 2 years back to back, yeah. This Life was a song we found, we were on a cruise in Jamaica and really liked it. Didn't realize, though, that it was, it's a very positive kind of song, but we had a lot of fun when I competed with that, the Jersey Girls, danced with me, right now I would consider that an absolute beginner dance. Back in the day, we used to just call them beginners, but it's a straight count, easy dance.
0: So that's cool. That's cool. All right. I didn't want to get to too much. I know the chewing gum dance. Obviously, we talked about that one. I love that one. I played that one for you not too long ago. But there's two of them that I really want to continue playing. These are some of the more recent ones. One is December 2020, you and Bruno. And you might have to tell us a story about this. Hard to find the song, but go ahead and tell us a story about this one. You know which one.
1: Yeah, several of the dances that Brew and I have done together came from TV commercials. I know a lot of people listen, to the radio. I'm a TV addict, so I'm just watching the television. So this was a commercial for sunglasses. They call them the transitional sunglasses, and we really liked it, and we Shazammed the music, and wound up, it was perfectly phrased, no, tags or restarts needed, and we did this what I thought came out a really nice dance called Got a Good Feeling, which is the name of the song, and the gentleman, it's called Pigeon John, and he's from the States, he's done a lot of, a lot of good music, and we call it our Christmas miracle because we posted, this is during COVID again, where, there wasn't that much choreography coming out, and we posted it, and it got a very good response. And on Christmas Eve, it's actually Christmas morning because it was like 2 o'clock in the morning. I just checked because it had been moving up. And it hit number one, and it stayed on Copper Knob number one for 15 days. And, I didn't, because it was during COVID, I don't, it really wasn't as well known. I taught it at a number of workshops, but it's just a very special dance to us, and we really enjoy doing it. And I know if they do it in certain places, I've seen it's in Ohio.
0: Yep.
1: And in other places and around. So, yeah, got a good feeling.
0: And I noticed that you and I'll play that here in a second, but I noticed that you and Bruno tend to pick a lot of upbeat, uplifting songs as well.
1: So yes.
0: This one's a good one. I'm going to play this one. It's called Got a Good Feeling. Dances yours and Bruno's. And it's called Got a Good Feeling. And Pigeon John. Here you go. Oops. I almost did Jersey Girls again. Here we go.

0: And the funny thing is, I know that Staz, Stan loves that dance, and he keeps requesting it every time I every time we see him. We haven't seen him in a while, but he loves that one. All right, so we're going to play one more here because there's another one that you gave me. Or let's do this. I can play the one that also hit number one on Copper Knob, or if you have something else you wanted me to play, your choice. Because obviously there's
1: Whatever you want is fine.
0: We're doing the chicken dance, ladies and gentlemen. No. And by the way, just to let you know, Pigeon John was Transition Optics, Starbucks, and Ritz Crackers.
1: So, yeah. I was going to tell you about the Ritz Crackers. I'm glad you said that. Okay.
0: Yeah, so it's part of the Hear It, Feel It Ritz Cracker. So, yeah, it came out back a while ago when you choreographed it, and it came back recently. So a little,
1: yes,
0: little
1: I know.
0: Fresh things to Ritz Crackers. All right. Go ahead and speak to the last one you gave me here. So your other number one little collaboration that you did here.
1: Oh, Barbie Dreams. Yeah. That came out of, we stayed close friends on Facebook, Jeff and Grace and I, because we all worked on, Roy Redunk's virtual show. And, so we wanted to do something together. And, Barbie Dreams, and it was a lot of fun, and I'm determined to see the movie. I know it was a big hit, and I've seen it in the theater and twice at home, and it I'm sad to say it always makes me fall asleep. I don't know why. So but I do like the music.
0: It's so incredible, relaxing. That's what it's all about. It's very relaxing. Actually, don't. We can talk about Donna and movies that I've seen 17 times because she keeps falling asleep through them. So, all right, I'm playing the song. It's Barbie Dreams, 50-50 in Kali.

0: Well, there you go. That was Barbie Dreams. That is you, Grace David, and Jeff Combs.
1: Right.
0: All right. So we got 5 minutes. I got to let listeners know that Donna and I are going to be leaving this upcoming Tuesday. We're heading out to Eurodance. So we're going to be heading out to the UK Southport next week. We'll be doing Eurodance. And then
1: wonderful.
0: And then thereafter, we had Tina Foster and Irvin Foster, who kind of tied our hands behind our back and said that we need to take that that cruise in Greece. So we're going to be leaving Southport and heading to Athens on that Sunday. And I don't know if I'm going to be broadcasting the week we're in Athens. We'll see what happens, but I do want to. So, Rosie, last four minutes of yours. I'm going to give you the opportunity to say what you like. Of course, you are Line Dance Foundation Ambassador. You're also the grants management on Line Dance Foundation.
1: On the grant committee, yeah.
0: So what else, anything you want to say to anybody out there?
1: Well, I do want to thank, Dave mentioned it on his show yesterday, but I just want to publicly again thank the dancers that supported the raffle. I created a raffle about 6 months ago just for my own, I'm very grateful for the success of my New York State Align event in November. And we just celebrated our 10th anniversary last November, and I wanted to give back. So I raffled off a weekend, all expense paid, except for the travel to my event. And we had, close to 295 tickets sold, so I'm very happy and thankful, for the support for that. And for anybody out there listening, if you want to look up New York State Align, I welcome you to come join us in the beautiful Catskill Mountains. It's about 90 minutes north of New York City. A lot of people come down and spend an extra couple of days before or after, to go into the city or take some Broadway shows, etc. This year, our headliners are Rachel McEnany-White and Simon Ward, along with my usual cast of characters. It's all on my website. And Greg is one of my
0: cast of characters.
1: DJs. Yeah. Yes.
0: I'm one of the characters.
1: You're one of the characters, and we have a lot of fun. I never say it's better than in other events. It's just different because it's an all inclusive. We have our meals together, and it's a lot of fun. It's a lot of fun.
0: I was gonna say, in the location, Villa Roma, those that know Mishnock and friends, same location, definitely has some charm and some personality itself, and I don't mean that in a negative way either. So it's and we love the event. I know we're getting down to the last minute here, but it's absolutely one of Donna and my favorite events. It is so family friendly. I think the best thing is you, Rosie, even when it was under Tim Gillis, would always meet everybody at the door. So it was kind of like a homecoming family reunion event. And of course we'll cover that come November when we get close to that. So
1: yeah.
0: Rosie, thank you very much. I am so glad.
1: Thank you, Greg. Thank you for inviting me. I appreciate it. And good luck and have safe travels. Look forward to seeing you. I'm going to watch the Eurodance, and I'm very excited for you and Donna that you're running that program on Friday.
0: Our country Maverick room with Dustin, Cody, and Bradley. So,
1: Great.
0: Well, love. We'll talk to you soon. Thank you, everyone, for tuning in. Thank you for everyone joining in on Facebook.
1: Yes. Bye, everybody.

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1: 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That-

I got a message for you from my Heavenly Father. Everybody out there, unite for peace, love, joy, and happiness. 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Let him come on out. Let him come on in. Everybody knows he's there. And come on, listen to me. 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

Well, good morning, good afternoon, good evening, everybody, and welcome to the Keep Dancing Show with me. We are live this week, yes. I've had a couple of weeks where it's been a bit on and off with different kind of appointments and stuff that I needed to go to. So, unfortunately, the radio takes second place to getting on with what the doctors want and, of course, my health. So, yes. But we're back, yes, we're all okay. No stresses, no worries about anything in particular. It just is what it is. So my apologies for those that have tuned in waiting for me and it's not happened. Good excuses and good reasons why. So anyway. But we started the show there with a bit of Hazzy Zam there, and nice upbeat because I really quite like the track and the dance as well. I'm going to do Heave Away next because that was the first dance that Michael and I we adapted into to being able to do in the wheelchair. So it brings back some wonderful memories. So here we go with this one with a bit of Heave Away. Sometimes

Oh, there we go, with a bit of Heave Away there, and yes, it does bring back memories. Although it is a different track to what we adapted to, but it's still nice anyway. I enjoy it, so yes, anyway. Facebook has been, the post has been put out there, so if you want to come and say hello, then please do. We are there, so yes, anyway. Let's carry on. Next one up comes from Maggie, who I'm lucky enough to have as my sponsor for the show. So anyway, here we go with this one. It's called Kumbaya.

Oh, there we go, with a bit of Kumbaya there from Maggie. And just a quick shout out to Jean. Jean Robinson, happy birthday, my lovely. I hope you're having a wonderful, wonderful day. And to Jo, she's in the house as well. So good afternoon to you both, and sending both of you lots of love. Next one up for you, let's go with this one. It comes from Guillaume, and it's his birthday too. So Jean, you share your birthday with Guillaume, and two lovely people. What a wonderful person to share your birthday with. I want to pick him up, put him in my pocket and look after him, even though I need more looking after than he does. But anyway, this one is called We Pray.

Oh, there we go. So that was We Pray. Next one up for you. Let's have a look at this one. And this one is called Made for Dancing from Mr. Niels Poulsen and Guillaume. Yes, another great dance as well, coming from Niels and Guillaume. And, of course, there is Darren Bailey as well. So, yes, a trio of lovely people. So, yes, there is another one out there that comes from Michelle. I think Michelle Risley did one as well to this dance. So anyway, this one is from, I'm putting it on for Niels and Guillaume and Darren. So here we go with this one.

Oh, there we go, with a bit of body language there. And next one up comes from Helen. And this is still doing so, so well for her. And I'm so, so pleased. So this is a bit of Bigger Houses and Dan and Shay, who I'm very partial to all of their tracks. So anyway, here we go with this one.

Oh, there we go, with bigger houses. Absolutely love this one. So, yes, I know that I don't do the dance, but I do like to sit and I do like going to the events and socialising with people and doing the bits that I can do. Yes, just singing along to the tracks and stuff as well. So, yes. Anyway, you'll have to excuse my phone. I need to keep it on because I am expecting a call. So, if it does go off and I just keep playing your tracks, you know I'm on a call, but it is important. So anyway, let's go to this one. It's called The Last One to Know. So here we go on this.

Oh, there we go, with a bit of Last to Know and Reba McEntire. I do love that lady's voice. I really, really do. So anyway, let's go with this one. Next one is Take Me to the Beach. I'd love to go to the beach. I really would.

Oh, there we go, with a bit of Take Me to the Beach. Next one up for you comes from Roy and Fiona Addis de Bruto. This one is Loco in Acapulco, a beginner level dance, which is unusual. We don't often get many beginner level dances from Roy and Fiona. So this one's from last year, 2025. So here we go with this one.

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So, Loco in Acapulco from Roy and Fiona. Next one up for you, we've got a bit of Heel Toe Rodeo. Still filling the floors. Brilliant dance. So, yes, here we go with this one.

0: or Cowboy Out.
1: Oh, there we go. With a bit of heel toe rodeo there. Next one up for you is, let's go with this one. It's called Let It Be Me. So this is absolute beginner level dance from Helena Norman. So here we go with this one.

Oh, there we go. So that was two together there. So, so that was a bit of everybody dance. And if you did your flash mob, it's brilliant to see so many on Facebook and so big as well. Such big groups of people doing the flash dance, which was amazing, from all over, really. But I think the biggest one I saw was up in Newcastle with Victoria. So, but I'm sure there's, well, no, they all look huge. So, so hopefully we the flash mob has caused some interest in getting people to join us as well. So I'm going to go with the next one. And this one comes from Maggie, Gary, and Fred and Shane. It's the second part of part two of their collaborations together, all four of them. It's called Dusit Duran, and it's got brilliant arms and stuff in it, so we could change it into a chair dance. I'm looking at seeing if I can do it as a wheelchair, but anyway, here we go with this one.

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I played them the wrong way around. But, yeah, so that's Doucette Duran. That's their latest one out. This is their previous one. It's called Hush Hush.

0: Well, there we go with Boom Boom Chicky Chicky Hush Hush. Next one up for you comes from Colin, and this one is Vegas Vibe.
1: Yeah! Mr. Worldwide,

Oh, there we go with a bit of the Vegas Vibe. I'm going to end the show today on Giddy Up, Get Down from Simon and Maddie. Thanks for joining me. As always, catch me again on Thursday. I hope you have a great week and much love. Take care. Bye for now.